0: This is Belfast 89 FM.
1: From the Sky News Centre at 1. Prince Harry and Meghan are planning to move back to the UK with their children later this month. It comes after Harry made clear he wanted to spend more time in Britain and rebuild ties with his family. But questions remain over security after the Duke previously said he didn't feel safe bringing his children here without police protection. Our Royal Correspondent Laura Bundock says that issue is still unresolved.
2: We knew he wanted to spend more time in the UK, particularly with the Invictus Games in Birmingham due to take place next year, but this is a far more significant step. Questions now as to what all this means, perhaps in relation to the security situation.
1: Three members of the same family who drowned off the coast of West Sussex have been named by police. Palestinian refugee Hassan El Kawas lost his life in Shoreham on Tuesday, along with his partner Zaina and their teenage daughter Sara. Investigators say an irregularity in the track has been found near to where a train came off the rails in East Sussex last week. 30 people were injured in the derailment near Lewes, two of them seriously. Around 700,000 teenagers will get their GCSE results later today. For the first time, students in England will also be able to access their results through the new Education Record app. The government says the rate at which foreign criminals and people illegally in the UK are being removed is at a near decade high. 80,000 have been recorded since Labour returned to office in July 2024. Around a quarter of these are enforced actions like deportations, while most people have left voluntarily. Home Secretary Shabana Mahmood is celebrating today's figures.
3: So our performance on removals from the country has gone up very significantly. It's going in the right direction, and it's also why we're expanding our detention estate as well, so that we can go further and faster in the future as well.
1: And Celtic took a giant step towards the Champions League group stage last night. They beat Austrian side last 3-0 in the first leg of their playoff.

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1: From the Sky News Centre at 2, the Duke and Duchess of Sussex are planning to move back to Britain more
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1: From the Sky News Centre at 2, the Duke and Duchess of Sussex are planning to move back to Britain more than 6 years after relocating to California.

0: relations with William, how are relations with Charles, but it is big royal news.
1: A Palestinian refugee, his partner and their daughter have been confirmed as three people who drowned off the coast of Shoreham in West Sussex on Tuesday. Their other daughter remains critically ill in hospital. A preliminary report has revealed a track irregularity was found where a train derailed in East Sussex last week. 30 people were injured near Lewes. The Home Secretary says there's more to be done on removing migrants with no right to remain in the UK. That's despite government figures showing removals are at their highest level in almost a decade. Around 700,000 teenagers in England and Wales and Northern Ireland will get their GCSE results later today. Last year, the pass rate fell slightly compared with 2024. Students in England will also be able to access their results through the new Education Record app. Speaking in January, Skills Minister Baroness Jackie Smith explained the change.
2: It's a way of giving students control over their exam results and really helps to reduce the admin that colleges face when they're recruiting students onto post-16 courses.
1: Ollie Robinson and Joss Tung shared all 10 wickets as England welcomed Joe Root's return as captain with a dominant performance on the opening day of the first.

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1: From the Sky News Centre at 3. The Duke and Duchess of Sussex are moving back to Britain more than 6 years after leaving for a new life in California. Harry and Meghan will return later this month with Archie and Lilibet, who've been enrolled at British schools. It's a dramatic change for the couple, who spoke publicly about the pressures that led them to step back from royal duties. In an interview with Oprah Winfrey, broadcast by CBS in March 2021, Harry explained why they left.
2: I'm part of the system with them. I always have been. But I guess there is... I'm very aware of this, that my brother can't leave that system, but I have. With that relationship and that control and the fear by the UK tabloids, it's a toxic environment.
1: Three members of the same family who drowned off the coast of West Sussex have been named by police. Palestinian refugee Hassan El Kawas lost his life in Shoreham on...
2: The fear by the UK tabloids, it's a toxic environment.
1: Three members of the same family who drowned off the coast of West Sussex have been named by police. Palestinian refugee Hassan El Kawas lost his life in Shoreham on Tuesday, along with his partner Zina and their teenage daughter Zara.

0: schools in particular to actually do more to publicise these great career opportunities.
1: The Home Secretary says there's more to be done on removing migrants with no right to remain in the UK. That's despite government figures showing removals are at their highest level in almost a decade. Leading children's doctors are warning that vaping shouldn't be seen as a harmless part of growing up. The Royal College of Paediatrics is warning concerns continue to grow. And Celtic took a giant step towards the Champions League group stage by beating Austrian side Lask 3-0 in the first leg of their playoff tie last night.

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1: From the Sky News Centre at 4. Prince Harry and Meghan are planning to move back to the UK with their children later this month. It comes after Harry made clear he wanted to spend more time in Britain and rebuild ties with his family. But questions remain over security after the Duke previously said he didn't feel safe bringing his children here without police protection. Our royal correspondent Laura Bundock says that issue is still unresolved.
2: We knew he wanted to spend more time in the UK, particularly with the Invictus Games in Birmingham due to take place next year. But this is a far more significant step. Questions now as to what all this means, perhaps in relation to the security situation.
1: Around 700,000 teenagers will get their GCSE results this morning. Students in England will also be able to access their results through the new education record app. Anyone caught illegally dumping waste could face a £5,000 fine under new government plans to tackle organised crime. The penalty is an increase from the current £300. The second day of an appeal hearing by so-called mushroom murderer Erin Patterson is underway in Australia. She was jailed for life last year for killing three of her relatives with a lunch laced with poisonous mushrooms. Leading children's doctors are warning that vaping shouldn't be seen as a harmless part of growing up. The Royal College of Paediatrics and Child Health is warning that concerns continue to grow. It's calling on the government to limit the types of vape flavours. They warn that it's a gateway to smoking and could lead to a number of health harms. Dr. Mike McKean is from the organisation.
3: We see vapes that are bubblegum flavoured and in brightly coloured things that are really designed to attract children. And the law, we hope, will start to put an end to this. My fear is that there will be
1: a number of health harms. Dr. Mike McKean is from the organisation.
3: We see vapes that are bubblegum flavoured and in brightly coloured things that are really designed to attract children. And the law, we hope, will start to put an end to this. My fear is that there will still be under-the-counter illegal vapes.

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1: From the Sky News Centre at 5. The Duke and Duchess of Sussex are planning to move back to Britain more than 6 years after relocating to California. Harry and Meghan are expected to return later this month, with Archie and Lilibet understood to have enrolled at British schools from September. The King was only made aware of the plans on Sunday, with the move having been kept firmly under wraps. Royal commentator Daisy McAndrew says it's taken many by surprise.
2: They have kept this secret incredibly well. This will have surprised all royal watchers. The fact that their children are meant to be starting school in just a few weeks at the beginning of the autumn term. Lots and lots of questions left about how relations with William, how relations with Charles, but it is big royal news.
1: Around 700,000 teenagers in England and Wales and Northern Ireland will get their GCSE results later. For the first time, students in England will also be able to access their results through the new Education Record app. Speaking in January, Skills Minister Baroness Jackie Smith explained the change.
3: It's a way of giving students control over their exam results and really helps to reduce the admin that colleges face when they're recruiting students onto post-16 courses.
1: The Home Secretary says there's more to be done on removing migrants with no right to remain in the UK. That's despite government figures showing removals are at their highest level in almost a decade. Leading children's doctors are warning that vaping shouldn't be seen as a harmless part of growing up. The Royal College of Paediatrics and Child Health is warning that concerns continue to grow. Cinemas are considering banning Meta's AI glasses over piracy concerns. Cameras are embedded inside the frame, with some theatre, pub and restaurant groups, including Wetherspoon, stopping owners using them to record on their premises. And Ollie Robinson and Josh Tongue shared all 10 wickets as England dominated the opening day of the first test against Pakistan yesterday.

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1: From the Sky News Centre at 6, Prince Harry and Meghan are moving back to the UK from America this month. They'll remain non-working royals living outside London with their two children enrolled in British schools. The King was told on Sunday. The Duke of Sussex previously said he didn't feel safe bringing his family here because they're not eligible for taxpayer-funded security except within royal residences. Here's our royal correspondent, Laura Bundock.
2: Relations remain really difficult between Harry and his brother, Prince William. They don't speak. I think the arrival of the Sussexes does change the optics. The circus that is bound to follow Meghan and Harry will, by association, be really uncomfortable for the Prince and Princess of Wales.
1: Year 11 students in England will be able to view their GCSE results this morning on an app for the first time. Pupils across Northern Ireland and Wales are also getting their grades later. Leading doctors say children should never vape, adding it shouldn't be seen as a harmless part of growing up. A review's linked vaping to higher rates of breathing problems in young people. Fines for illegally dumping waste are rising from £300 to £5,000 after the Prime Minister called it a problem that's blighted communities. The government's to fund clean-up work at three sites in England. Celtic beat Austrian side LASK 3-0 to win the first leg of their Champions League group stage playoff tie. They'll meet again next week. Manager Martin O'Neill thinks there's still work to do.
3: I think we're capable of scoring, which we probably would need to do. But yeah, they are a fine side. I'm not playing it down at all. It's just I think that this game, our goals were just fantastic, good enough to win any football match. But yeah, we've got a long way to go yet.
1: And cinemas are considering banning Meta's AI glasses over piracy concerns. Cameras are embedded inside the frame, with some theatre, pub and restaurant groups stopping owners using them to record.

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1: From the Sky News Centre at 7. 6 years after leaving the UK for America, Prince Harry and Meghan are moving back this month. The Duke and Duchess of Sussex will remain non-working royals and will live outside London. Their children will start at a British school in September. Security's long been a point of contention, with the family not eligible for taxpayer-funded protection. Royal journalist Bronte Coy understands Harry's keen to make up with Prince William.
2: My understanding is that Harry had tried to reach out to his brother and number of times in the wake of all of the information that was shared by the Sussexes right after they left, but it was, as I was told, one-way traffic. William has no appetite, is what I'm told, at all, to reconnect with his brother at this stage. Does that change when Harry and Meghan move here? We'll find out.
1: GCSE and BTEC results are out this morning, including in Wales and Northern Ireland, while in England, pupils at hundreds of schools will be able to see their grades on an app. Overnight Russian strikes on Ukraine have killed at least six people and injured more than 30 others. Officials in Kyiv say two people have been pulled from under rubble. Leading children's doctors warn vaping shouldn't be seen as a harmless part of growing up. The Royal College of Paediatrics and Child Health says it's a gateway to smoking and could lead to a number of health issues. Dr. Mike McKean is from the organisation.
3: We see vapes that are bubblegum flavoured and in brightly coloured things that are really designed to attract children. And the law, we hope, will start to put an end to this. My fear is that there will still be under-the-counter illegal vapes being sold for some time now.
1: Hundreds of thousands of people with type 2 diabetes could get access to a weekly insulin jab, replacing the need for daily ones. It's yet to be approved by the medicines regulator. And Celtic have taken a giant step towards the Champions League group stage. They beat Austrian side LASK 3-0 in the first leg of their playoff tie. That's the latest.

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1: From the Sky News Centre at 8, the Duke and Duchess of Sussex are moving back to the UK with their two children. There's no suggestion their status as non-working royals will change. The King was made aware on Sunday and welcomes the opportunity to see more of the family in a private and personal capacity. Royal commentator Daisy McAndrews says the move's taken many by surprise.
2: They have kept this secret incredibly well. This will have surprised all royal watchers. The fact that their children are meant to be starting school in just a few weeks at the beginning of the autumn term. Lots and lots of questions left about how relations with William, how relations with Charles, but it is big royal news.
1: For the first time, pupils in England will be able to access their GCSE and BTEC results through an app on their phone. Schools are now open, including in Wales and Northern Ireland, for students to find out their grades in person. They'll decide whether to progress on to sixth form, college or training. Education Secretary Lucy Powell has this message.
3: I'm sure people today will feel proud of themselves, but they should be reassured that there is a pathway and there are options for them, and they need to make contact with their school or college and really talk about those options.
1: Travelodge says its chief executive, Joe Boydell, has stepped down. The group continues to overhaul its safety procedures after a sexual assault at one of the chain's hotels. Health experts say concerns about vaping among children continue to grow. The Royal College of Paediatrics and Child Health is calling on the government to limit the types of flavours available. Ministers say the rate at which foreign criminals and people illegally in the UK are being removed is at a near decade high. 80,000 deportations have been recorded since Labour returned to office in 2024. And champagne producers in France are racing to pick grapes from vines as the region experiences a record early harvest. Drought and extreme heat are causing problems across farming. That's the latest. I'm Fader Silver.

0: That's the Everything Brothers getting us underway. It's the breakfast show. And Stephen, you're a little bit premature. Terry Mulligan sitting in for Mike Allen this morning on the breakfast show. Very good welcome. He says, good morning, Mike, and welcome back. Would you have Colin Blunstone say you don't mind, Stephen from Newton Arts? I'll see what I can do, Stephen. Michael from LA, first in this morning. My goodness, just after 7 o'clock. He says, good morning, Terry. Morning, everyone. Very good morning to you, sir. And hopefully your start to the day. Hopefully have a great day today. Nothing much we can do about the weather at the moment. Slightly changeable. Of course, we'll have the weather update on the half hour every hour, and we have a traffic and travel report round about less than 10 minutes time. So let's get underway with the music very shortly. I'll tell you how to get in touch. No worries, Stephen. I've been called other things. Okay, if you'd like to get in touch, you can phone in to the landline 9023-8989, or if you prefer, drop me an email thestudio@belfast89.com, or you can send me a text or WhatsApp message 07486-893-247. 07486-893-247. If you're having your breakfast this morning, you might be having Weetabix, cornflakes, shredded wheat, you might be having a fry. Good luck at you. Today in the United States, it's National Bacon Lovers Day. That's in the United States. Also, quite a few other national days as well. Believe it or not, it's in Stephen's Day in Hungary. And going to do one or two more national days as well. Lots of great music, as I say, and I'm going to go through some birthdays as well. Take a look on this day in music as well.
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It's a loving spoon-filled summer in the city, and Stephen, I think you're right. I think we're holding on to the last of the summer for, but I think we've had quite a good one. We can't complain. Just mentioned on my show last night about the slight drop in the nights. There's no doubt about it. It's very, very noticeable. He says, Terry, summer in the city, long gone. More like, have you ever seen the rain? Oh, dear, dear, dear. Okay, well, you got to think positive. Okay, it's always summer next year. Let's have the traffic and travel. In the Greater Belfast area, traffic is busy on the following routes. M2 approaching Nelson Street and the A12 West Link towards the M2 and the M3. Elsewhere, no reports of any incidents or delays.

Okay, that's a question that's often asked in relationships. Will you still love me tomorrow? And maybe better late to talk about relationships. Okay, Michelle, you might be sitting having your breakfast. And there's Michelle Webb from Spoon's Restaurant in the Royal Victoria Hospital. She's in washing pots already. And good to hear from you, Michelle. All the staff listening in as well, all great staff. And you're certainly very welcome along. Let me see, Jerry says, were you locked in Belfast 89 Towers? Don't worry, Terry, I'll ring a locksmith. Hold on, Terry. Gail getting in touch. Good morning, Terry. Did you go home last night? R. Michael is up early and at it. I'm impressed. Just heading to work and you're coming with me. I didn't feel like working today. Some people would say, well, sure, you are working. And, it's great to be able to enjoy something, to do something you really, really enjoy. Malachi says, hi, Terry, and a good day, sir. Good day to you, Malachi. And Kat says, good morning, Terry. So lots of people up bright and early. Nice to hear that. Today is National Radio Today, Radio Day, of course. It celebrates its role in communication and culture. It marks the anniversary of the first broadcast by station BMK in Detroit. Was back on this very day in 1920. So I thought, well, lots of songs I could have popped in with the word radio in the title, but just settle for this one.

0: It's a late great Donna Summer on the radio. You're listening to Terry Mulligan on the Breakfast Show, Belfast 89, sitting in for Mike Allen this morning. And, okay, what have we got in store? Well, a couple of hours of great music, no doubt about that. I'm going to go through some birthdays very, very shortly as well. But let's go into an ad break, back into another great song, and then I'll come back and talk to you after that.
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That's a great Colin Blunstone, and Say You Don't Mind. And Colin Blunstone performed live in Belfast. Yes, he played in Belfast with the Zombies at the Cathedral Quarter Arts Festival on the 28th of April 2016. So definitely going way back in time with that song. Well, that's the great thing about Belfast 89. You'll hear all those great songs from years ago. Okay, born on this day in 1949, the late great Phil Lynott, very sadly passed away many, many years ago. Lead singer, bass player, of course, with the band Thin Lizzy. Also a successful solo artist as well. Let's say his bronze statue of Phil Lynott was unveiled on Harry Street in Dublin in 2005.

Suddenly, I don't believe a word. I just look at a photograph on social media. It says high school gym teacher Leonard Skinner holding the latest album by a band made up of his former students, Leonard Skinner. Well, you couldn't make it up. I'm certainly not making it up. You're listening to The Breakfast Show. Terry Mulligan here with you right up until 10 a.m. Of course, if you want to get in touch, several ways you can do that. You can phone into the landline 9023 8989. That's a big white phone just to my right hand side here. Or you can email the studio at belfast89.com, or send me a text message or WhatsApp message 0748689324 7. Jerry, I might go to that Red Court for the Queen's Film Theatre on Saturday morning, 11 a.m. I'm very tempted to go, no doubt about that.

That's a great Bellamy Brothers from the Great Summer with the Heat Wave 1976. Michael from LA says the weather here in LA isn't the greatest today. Yet quite changeable weather course coming up right now. Today it will be quite breezy and feeling fresher with some showers, generally a rather cloudy day, but a few bright or sunny intervals possible at times. Maximum temperature getting up to a high of 17 degrees. Tonight, brighter clear spells and a few showers through the evening. Showers becoming mostly confined to counties Derry and Tyrone overnight, becoming dry with clear spells elsewhere. Minimum temperature dropping down to 8 degrees.

That's astounding. This thing is, I can't give you anything but my love. Michael from LA was saying last night he would have loved to have seen them in concert. I certainly would have myself. I don't know that maybe toured much over here. I must check that out. But great band and quite a catalogue of songs, no doubt about that. And, well, I know I'm not going to even mention the word rain because then I get a flood of requests about songs about rain. So I want to try and keep it upbeat for the moment on this Thursday morning. Terry Mulligan sitting in for Mike Allen with you right up until about 10 a.m. Michael Cullen from Mandy Town, he says, very good morning, Terry, to you and all your listeners. Could you please play Holy Holy or I Am I Said, both by Neil Diamond. Many thanks, Mike, in Andy Town. I'll check that out for you. Mike, good to hear from you.

Creedence Clearwater Revival and Have You Ever Seen the Rain? Let's have a look at the traffic and travel. Okay, in the Greater Belfast area, traffic is busy on the following routes, leaving the M1 at Broadway, the M2 approaching Nelson Street, the M3 Lagan Bridge towards the A12 West Link, and the A12 West Link towards the M2 and the M3. Elsewhere, no reports of any incidents or delays.

0: That's American band LaBelle and Lady Marmalade. Patti LaBelle, of course, was the lead singer. You might remember she had the great number one with Michael McDonald, On My Own. Great singer, nevertheless. Okay, you're very welcome along to the breakfast show tomorrow. Still plenty of time to get in touch. Donna and Elsa getting in touch this morning, Terry. Great to hear you on superb music. That'll always get you mentioned. As always, Donna and Elsa and Aileen.
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tell me this, put your hands up. Were you doing all the moves to that when you were just finished your breakfast cereal? That's why I'm waking me up before you go. Just a little heads up, road closure today, Upper Dunmurray Lane. Heads up for anyone travelling through the Colin Twinbrook area today. Upper Dunmurray Lane will be closed from 9:30 a.m. to 4:30 for tree cutting works between Carina Park and Stewartstown Road. G10E services will also be diverted while the closure is in place. Please allow extra time if you're travelling through the area today. And so that's the anyone travelling through the Colin Twinbrook area today. Upper Dunmurray Lane will be closed from 9:30 a.m. until 4:30 p.m. for tree cutting works between Carina Park and the Stewartstown Road. Okay, do you fancy writing a song? Well, this gentleman wrote a song, and well, he was able to retire for the rest of his life. That's right, American musician Doug Feger, lead singer of the band The Neck, whose first single was My Sharona. It was an international hit, and basically he didn't really do much after that, but he made that much money in royalties, he was basically able to retire.

That's Maisha Ronan the Neck and lead singer Doug Feger, born this day in 1952. Today's National Radio Lovers Day in the United States. And Robin Williams, great quote about how he views music. You know what music is? God's little reminder that there's something else besides us in this universe. Harmonic connection between all living beings elsewhere, everywhere, and even the stars. Okay, today on this very day, 1983, the band The Police headlined at John F. K. Stadium in Philadelphia with support from Joan Jett and the Blackhearts, Madness and R.E.M. The Police opened with Synchronicity 1 and played 21 songs, including their future hit, Every Breath You Take. Not going to play that, but I'm going to play a solo single from lead singer Sting.

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You're listening to Terry Mulligan playing all the classics on your classic hit station, Belfast 89 FM. I'm sitting in this morning for Mike Allen on The Breakfast Show. Lots of places advertising Halloween party nights already, my goodness. And noticed a lady who I know was on social media not that long ago, happened to be in a certain store. The store shall remain nameless. And one side of the aisle was the Halloween stuff, and on the other side was the Christmas stuff. Michael from LA says, if you're throwing out requests, I'll have Middle of the Road with Sully Sully. It's a nice, easy-going tune for this time of the day. Don't be telling Carl, Sally Carr was my first love. She might not be too pleased. Well, I'll check that out for you, Michael. And I know Sally Carr certainly holds a fondness for you. No doubt about that. Song taking me up to the Sky News at the top of the hour. After that, hopefully you can join me for another great hour of music.

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1: From the Sky News Centre at 9. Questions are being asked of Prince Harry and Meghan's security as it's revealed the couple are moving back to the UK this month. They remain non-working royals and their two children will start school in September with the family living outside London. The Sussexes aren't eligible for taxpayer-funded protection outside monarchy homes. Royal commentator Jenny Bond says the shock factor appears to be their style.
2: Everyone was gobsmacked yet again. It seems to be the way they rock, Harry and Meghan. They like a lot of secrecy, a lot of privacy, and then these bombshells. It's the sort of thing that Harry railed against in his book about the way the palace briefed certain media. Well, it seems to be that's what he's doing too.
1: Travelodge's chief executive has stepped down following fallout from a sexual assault at one of its hotels. Joe Boydell leaves after 13 years as the group continues to overhaul its safety procedures. Pupils are starting to find out their GCSE and BTEC results. For the first time, students in England will be able to access their grades on an app from 11 a.m. or to find out sooner, they can head into school now, as can those in Wales and Northern Ireland. The Prime Minister's cracking down on illegal waste sites in Britain that he says blight communities. Andy Burnham's increasing fines from £300 to £5,000. Cinemas are considering banning Meta's AI glasses, which let wearers discreetly record using a camera in the frame. Operators are looking at ways to balance piracy concerns with accessibility. Meta claims the tech's hugely beneficial, including for blind people. Our correspondent Graham Stothard has more.
3: They've already been effectively banned from a number of theatres. Wetherspoons and other restaurants as well have also banned people from filming with them over privacy concerns for their customers.
1: And Celtic manager Martin O'Neill says they still have a long way to go despite their 3-0 lead against LASK in their Champions League playoff. The return legs in Austria next week. That's the latest. I'm Fay De Silver.

That's Dion and the Wanderer getting us underway in the second hour. Terry Mulligan on the breakfast show here, sitting in for Mike Allen, and with you right through this hour. Okay, if you want to get in touch, I'll give you the details in a moment. Very shortly, we'll have the traffic and travel. It's Dion and the Wanderer getting us underway in the second hour. Terry Mulligan on the breakfast show here, sitting in for Mike Allen, and with you right through this hour. Okay, if you want to get in touch, I'll give you the details in a moment. Very shortly, we'll have the traffic and travel as well.

0: later on that morning. Did I see you walking around the city centre? I thought it was a mirage. Did I see you walking around the city centre around about 6:30? I says it was. I was doing my usual stroll. I think it sort of shocked her. Good day to you, Heather, and I know when I call in this morning, they'll have the station on all the time. Great bunch of people. Okay, if you want to get in touch, you can phone in to the landline 9023-8989, or if you prefer, just drop me an email the studio at belfast89.com, or you can send me a text or WhatsApp message 07486-893-247. Good to have Paul on the phone. He says, Terry, just want to let you know that I'm listening in, and he says the music's been great so far.
1: All the classics. 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

That's a great Solly car, middle of the road, and Solly. Okay, let's have a look at the traffic and travel. Okay, latest update is the Port of Ferry Road in Goodenards is currently closed to traffic due to a road traffic collision. Diversions are in place at Finley's Road and the Mount Stuart Road. Drivers should avoid the area and seek an alternative route for their journey at this time. In the Greater Belfast area, traffic is busy on the following routes: leaving the M1 at Broadway, the M2 approaching Nelson Street, M3 Lagan Bridge towards the A12 West Link, and the A12 West Link towards the M2 and the M3. Elsewhere, no reports of any incidents or delays.

Love that song, Ike and Tina Turner, Nutbush City Limits. A very own Susan Gillen getting in touch this morning. Terry, I hope you're well. Love Soli Soli. It's years since I've heard that track. They certainly were a great wee band, no doubt about that. Susan, you can listen in to tonight. She's on 7pm until 10pm. Following me after 10 o'clock Sky News, we've got the Mid-Morning Gang in, Lisa Flavelle, Lady Joyce and Billy the Kid. 12 o'clock until 2 o'clock today, we've got the Jukebox Lunch. 2pm to 4pm, the afternoon show with Lisa J. 4pm until 7pm, drive time show with Mervyn, he's back. And of course, 7pm until 10pm, we've got the evening show with our very own Susan Gillen. Okay, today is Robert Plant's birthday. Robert Plant certainly needs no introduction, great lead singer, songwriter, of course, with the band Led Zeppelin, and quite a successful solo career as well. Here's a great song from Led Zeppelin.

That's Led Zeppelin, Robert Plant's birthday today. It'll blow the cobwebs off, you know, no doubt about that. Great song, rock and roll, and certainly great band, and what a guitarist, Jimmy Page. I'm still sort of trying to master the guitar. I think I'll get there yet, and looking forward. You never know, you might see me next year, maybe at the Fla, one of the other places as well. It might be in Cogdito, and you never know, might be disguised as well. Okay. on this very day in 1965, David Bowie, born David Jones, changed his name to avoid confusion with Davy Jones of the Monkees.

0: Something slightly different from David Bowie with Pat Metheny Band. This is Not America, and that's from the 1985 film. Check it out, certainly on Netflix, The Falcon and the Snowman. And it's an American spy drama film. It tells the true story of two young American men, Christopher Boyce and Andrew Dalton, who sold secrets to the Soviet Union. So it might be worthwhile checking out.
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0: That's the band Love Affair, Everlasting Love. Steve Ellis, the lead singer, he was only 17 when he sang that song. Amazing. Okay, looking ahead to the weather, and the weather update, of course, will come on the half hour. And, well, looking ahead, the weekend, not too bad. Monday, well, not too bad. Dry and mild with bright spells. So, well, weather update coming up very shortly. For anyone heading off on holidays, look at you. Here's a wee song for you.
1: Tobias Wilcock welcoming you aboard Coconut Air 72 to Bridgetown, Barbados. We will be flying at an height of 32,000 feet and at an airspeed of approximately 600 miles per hour. Refreshments will be served after takeoff. Kindly fasten your safety belts and refrain from smoking until the aircraft.

It's typically tropical, and for anyone heading off on their holidays, look at you. Ethna says, hi Terry, I'm enjoying the show this morning. Great music as always, Ethna. Good to hear from you, and hope you have a really nice day. Michael from LA, not one to miss a trick. You mentioned guitar, and he says, Terry, did I hear you saying you're trying to master the guitar? Sure, Hank Marvin is envious of you. Don't know how many guitars I had over the years. I used to have one out of, you might know, remember, a well-known catalogue. If many years ago, if you're like myself, past the first flush of youth, Kay's catalogue, and bought a little amplifier as well. And I think after about 2 months, I got frustrated because I couldn't play it. Don't ask me what happened to the guitar and amplifier, but at home at the minute, I've got an acoustic, semi-acoustic guitar, an electric guitar, and as sure as heck, I'm determined to get there. No doubt about that. Well, the old saying, God loves a trier. So let's have a look at the weather update. Today it will be quite breezy and feeling fresher with some showers. Generally a rather cloudy day, but a few bright or sunny intervals possible at times. Maximum temperature getting up to high 17 degrees. Tonight, brighter clear spells and a few showers through the evening. Showers becoming mostly confined to counties Derry and Tyrone overnight, becoming dry with clear spells elsewhere. Minimum temperature 8 degrees. And tomorrow, dry with sunny spells for most to start, but cloudy with scattered showers in the northwest. Bright spells and showers for all through the afternoon. Maximum temperature getting up to much the same as today, high of 17 degrees.

That's a classic from Simon and Garfunkel on your classic hit station, Belfast 89 FM. Terry Milligan here, sitting in for Mike Allen this morning. And Stephen and Newton Art says, Terry, why do you not use Bert Whedon guitar lessons who used to be on TV, which influenced Hank Marvin? Don't know what. Mere mention of guitar and people mention Hank Marvin. A lot of other great guitarists there certainly is as well. Let's have a look at the traffic and travel. Okay, taking a look at the traffic news. The Portaferry Road in Newton Arts is currently closed to traffic due to a road traffic collision. Diversions are in place at Finley's Road and Mount Stuart Road as well. Drivers should avoid the area and seek an alternative route for their journey at this time. In the Greater Belfast area, traffic is busy on the following routes: the M2 approaching Nelson Street and the A12 Westlink towards the M2 and the M3. Elsewhere, no reports of any incidents or delays.

0: That's 10cc, the things we do for love, and all the Belfast Giants supporters looking forward to the new season starting very shortly. And a lot of students getting their results today. Best of luck to them as well. Some students got the results last week as well. My own daughter, she got a degree in drama in Queen's, and taking a year out. And maybe next year, maybe do a master's or something like that. But we wish them certainly all the best.
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Talked about playing the guitar there a couple of moments ago, and Michael from LA says, no interest in the guitar, but I'm probably like a certain young lady on the fiddle for years. there's no answer to that. Okay, on this day, 1979, Bob Dylan released his Slow Train Coming, his first album after converting to Christianity.

That's Bob Dylan, Lady Riley, and let me see, Michael from LA, no interest in the guitar, but he says a certain young lady has been on the fiddle for years, and Gail has replied, says, cheeky bugger, but he's right. So there you go. You're listening to Terry Milligan sitting on the breakfast show for Mike Allen, and I may have to make way very, very shortly for the mid-morning gang, Lisa Flavelle, Lady Joyce, and Billy the Kid.

It's a late great David Kesty, and Could It Be Forever, and Time Rapidly Running Away With Me. I certainly thoroughly enjoyed myself sitting in on the breakfast show from Mike on this morning, and well, they say time flies when you're enjoying yourself. It's just gone so quick.

That's Concrete and Clay, and Unit 4 plus 2, and that's about it from me. Many thanks to each and every one who took part in the show, got in touch, and certainly it was very much appreciated. You can catch me, if you've enjoyed the music today, you can catch me on Saturday afternoon, 4pm until 7pm for 3 hours of great music. Whatever you're doing, enjoy the rest of your day, and don't forget to stay tuned for the rest of the shows. Take care, and stay safe.

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1: From the Sky News Centre at 10. Top GCSE grades have risen on last year, but the key pass rates returned to pre-COVID levels. Students in England, Wales and Northern Ireland have been receiving their results this morning. Nearly a quarter of girls' entries were awarded at least a grade 7 or A, compared with almost a fifth for boys, though the gap is narrowing. Headteacher Lindsay Hughes is president of the Girls' Schools Association.
2: Any conversation about this should not be pitting boys against girls. I think it's really important that if boys are struggling to achieve highly at GCSE, that deserves a really serious look, but it shouldn't be one in which girls suffer.
1: Prince Harry and Meghan are moving back to the UK from America this month. They'll remain non-working royals living outside London with their two children enrolled in British schools, the King was told on Sunday. The Duke of Sussex previously said he didn't feel safe bringing his family here because they're not eligible for taxpayer-funded security except within royal residences. Here's our royal correspondent, Laura Bundock.
3: Relations remain really difficult between Harry and his brother, Prince William. They don't speak. I think the arrival of the Sussexes does change the optics. The circus that is bound to follow Meghan and Harry will, by association, be really uncomfortable for the Prince and Princess of Wales.
1: The boss of Travelodge has quit. Joe Boydell was criticised for the handling of safety concerns when a guest was sexually assaulted by a man who'd been given a key card to her room. Leading doctors say vaping shouldn't be seen as a harmless part of growing up. A review's linked it to higher rates of breathing problems in young people. UK cinemas are weighing up whether or not to ban smart glasses. Meta's tech lets wearers discreetly record using a camera embedded in frames, sparking piracy concerns. And Max Verstappen has signed a new contract at Red Bull. It keeps him with the team until 2030. That's the latest. I'm Faye De Silva.
4: Stand by for action.
5: Good morning, welcome along to the mid-morning show with Lisa Flavelle, Billy the Kid and Lady Joyce. Yes, we've got the whole gang back together for this morning and we have a conundrum. We're going back in time in the DeLorean as well. Oh, mystery year time.
4: Anything can happen in the next half hour.
5: Lady Joyce will have her cryptic pop clue after 11 and we've got all the usual bits and bobs going on as well as fabulous music. And Terry, thank you for the breakfast show. He said he left the fan lying on the floor. Is that Paul he's talking about? Because he's got a number one fan. Paul, thank you for your kind message. He enjoyed listening to Terry at night, really enjoyed hearing him on the breakfast show this morning. Terry's back on Saturday 4 to 7.

0: classics all the time. It's Belfast 89. Did you know it's National Radio Day? 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
1: My lovely taxi driver this morning, Lee.
0: Oh, Lee, the taxi driver.
1: Lee,
0: good morning.
1: Good morning, and thank you very much for getting me down here on time.
0: We couldn't do it. We couldn't do it without Lady Joyce. So, no Lee, no Joyce, no show. That's the way that would work. Right, today's clues for the connection conundrum: three pieces of music, one common connection. Can you figure out what the link is this morning? Bill's sitting with the text machine in his hand, and he's already been running the roads from 6 o'clock this morning with a full day's work done. He's come in for a wee rest. Put your feet up there, Billy. Here we go. Clue number one.

on number 3. I tell you what, 3 short and sweet clips this morning. Let's give you them again.

0: 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That's our connection conundrum. Magic numbers, Bill?
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0: must say, I thought the connection was pretty hard today, but we're being shown who's boss.
1: Oh, yes.
0: Quite a few in with the right answer. I'm going to give you another chance to hear the clues here shortly. And Stephen was on the phone. Stephen, we've been down in the dungeon for you, and there's a special song coming up for you before 11 o'clock on the programme, all right? Okay, another chance to hear these clues.

0: Connection conundrum clues for a mid-morning Thursday. What links all three? 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Now, Billy, are you in good voice today? We were just talking about Billy's dad there actually being a yodeler.
1: A yodeler?
0: Did you ever try to yodel yourself?
1: No. Only when I was drowning in a pool.
0: Or Gauldron for the kids to come down the stairs. What about you, Joyce? Are you in good voice today?
2: I don't know whether I'm in good voice or not.
0: Well, we're about to find out. It's been a while, but it's time to get the bums out.
1: Oh.
0: Hey, let's go. You know what to do at home.
3: The lights in the harbour.
0: Bum, bum, bum, bum.

0: Dawn Gibson, Sea of Heartbreak. Before that, Funkadelic, One Nation Under a Groove, and Viola Wills, Gonna Get Along Without You Now. Alright, time to rev up the DeLorean and go back in time with our bill. As usual, we've got a combination of musical and factual clues, and between now and 11:30, you've got a chance to guess what year we've gone back in time to today.
1: Oh, just before I give that, just have to say to Lawrence, the connection is not magic.
0: No, not magic, Lawrence. Ooh. Yes, of course. Yes, we can see. We can see you've got the thinking cap on. You just need to straighten it up a little bit and you'll be on the money.
1: Here we go. The average house, £2,003.
0: For goodness sake, he's only out of the starting blocks and he's away. You know what's coming next,
2: oh,
0: don't you?
2: Do?
0: You?
2: Oh, I'm just anticipating that.
1: I'll not give you that yet. I'll give you it now. Way back then, it was still rolling at 5.5%.
0: And for those of you that don't know what Billy's talking about, it's his obsession, the mortgage rates.
1: I know. Money was too cheap.
0: If we were on the TV, Billy, we'd have to get you one of those super graphic things so that every night you could do some comparison about the mortgage.
2: Oh, yes, you could point it, yeah.
1: When COVID came in, money was too cheap. People were borrowing. And now they can't afford it. And I can't even afford a pint of beer that was only 2 shillings.
0: 2 shillings for a pint?
1: 2 shillings for a pint. A pound of sugar was 8d. A pint of milk was 70. Cabbages, 4d for a pound. A dozen big eggs, 3 shillings. Oh, if you like to read coffee, like on sea, 8 ounces. She'd have paid 4 shillings and tuppence.
0: And she'd have to buy extra if we play the Drifters too much.
2: She'd be throwing it around the kitchen floor. Yeah.
0: One more.
1: Well, your daily newspaper was 2D. But it'll tell you what you used to earn. £10 a week.
0: Now, for any younger ones that might be listening, what was a newspaper?
3: I'm only choking away.
0: Let's go into the charts.
1: A newspaper was handy.
0: Was handy.
1: Yep, it was used to be
2: a million uses for
0: what are you doing now for that in the backyard?

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0: What a tune from the Specials, that is Gangsters. Now Lawrence was making us laugh there. What was he saying for himself, Billy?
1: Oh, he said 2 shillings for beer and 3 shillings for eggs. I'm afraid I've been dipping my soldiers into the beer, give myself a shilling.
0: I'm sure that's the best dietary advice you've ever heard. Brilliant, thank you for that, Lawrence. Right, another chance to hear these connection conundrum clues. We've told you it's not magic, but what is the common theme between these three pieces of music? Here we go.

three songs, one connection. That's the first quiz conundrum on the show this morning. With your answers, give Lady Joyce a ring, 90 23 89 89. I'll tell you how to text after Chris Ray.

0: brilliant. The temperature in the studio is soaring. It might be killer outside, but when we play Chris Rea, the temperature in studio always goes up. Isn't that inexplicable, Lady Joyce?
1: I wonder why.
0: I wonder why, indeed. Now, a few more clues for the mystery here.
2: Right. Just have to tell my wife, you're a wee bit high. You need to come down a wee bit, William.
0: Lower, lower.
2: This will maybe give you a wee clue. The Duke of Edinburgh Award was launched on this year. As were premium bonds. But the top prize being a grand total of £1,000. Have you ever been to the cinema? You'd have seen Moby Dick. Or you can still see it today, The Ten Commandments. The Searchers. The King and I. On TV, Billy Cotton's Bond Show.
1: Hancock's
2: Half Hour.
1: Oh, Hancock's Half Hour.
2: Jimmy Edwards. Wacko.
1: Remember that?
2: No, it did. And music. Eurovision Song Contest was held in Switzerland, with 7 countries each singing 2 songs. And Switzerland won, with a song called Refrain. Buddy Holly's first recording session for Decca Records.
0: Pardon me. Bless you.
1: Gesundheit.
2: And where was I? Roy Orbison signs a deal with Sun Records.
0: Ooh, what year have we gone back to? We're going to take a musical pause now and let's play you this tune from the charts of this week in our mystery year. It was at number 10. Any chance of a jive, Billy, or are you too busy sneezing?
2: Are you getting up?

Saints Rock and Roll sitting at number 10 on this week of our mystery year. Weather today, breezy, feeling fresher, generally rather cloudy, only a few bright spells expected, maximum temperature 17 Celsius. Tonight, bright or clear spells will reappear, a few showers through the evening, and a minimum temperature of 8 Celsius. And the outlook for tomorrow, dry with sunny spells for most to start, but then it will become cloudy with scattered showers, and a maximum temperature of 17 Celsius. That texting number, if you want to guess the connection conundrum, 07486 893 247. Here's Gary Newman.

Every morning on the mid-morning show, you would play three pieces of music as the connection conundrum. You've got to figure out what the link between the three tunes are. Now, we've told you today, it's not magic. It's not family. 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

0: So yes, we're going to play you all three songs in full and tell you the answer to our connection conundrum before 11 o'clock. Before half 11, the mystery year will be revealed. But don't worry, Billy's got a few more clues for us to try and point you in the right direction. At least I hope you do, Billy.
1: Oh, plenty here.
0: Yeah, come on, tease us with a few more.
1: Just to tell Lawrence, he's got it right.
0: Oh, brilliant.
1: Because he was... But he hasn't got the connection right.
0: No, but he's got the year right. And I think it's third time lucky. So nice one, Lawrence. I'm happy for you.
1: The Hutchinson family set up a wee place down in Tangerine to make crisps.
0: Oh, that'll never catch
1: Kato.
0: On.
1: So they did. Oh, one that everybody hates, double yellow lines, were introduced in England in a wee place called Slough. Grace Kelly married Prince Rainier of Monaco in this year. The hard disk drive was invented by IBM. There's one.
0: Have you got any hard disks up in the riff space, Billy, along with the quarter inch tapes?
1: Oh, no. I have a few floppy disks.
2: A few floppy, floppy disks as well. Somewhere.
1: A few floppy disks hanging about somewhere. Oh, I'll have to get that tape recorder down.
0: Oh, the good old days of the hard disks are long gone.
1: Oh, wow. The Grand National, Devon Love, was clear with 50 yards to go when it spread eagled itself.
2: Queen Mother's horse, yes.
1: Yes. And ESB went on to win. Man United, with the average age of 24, won the first division and became the first English team to compete in European Cup.
0: Okay, one more.
1: If you went to the cinema, you're seeing Forbidden Planet.
0: Forbidden Planet, all right. And jumping back into the charts again. At number 7, we're checking into this place. Well,

0: get so lonely, baby. Well, they're so lonely. They'll be so lonely they could die.
1: Seeing your favourite artist live? 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
2: It's Country Corner time now, and this one is especially for James. Thanks for the message, James. A corker from Johnny Cash. Ghost Riders in the Sky.

0: that's made us all smile in the studio this morning, bringing back great memories for all of us. Yeah, I have a great version that Johnny Cash sings that with a Muppet Show, and it's so entertaining with all the Muppets singing along. Bill was taken back to the show band days and the cabaret days.
1: The Carreras Club.
0: The Carreras
1: Mr. Kelly would know what I'm talking about.
0: Oh, you may say no more than that. Right, last chance to hear the Connection Conundrum clues for this morning. Come on, Paddy, we believe in you.

Not often. Gold Star Paddy can't figure out what the answer is, so we're going to play them for you one more time, Paddy. Here we go. Number one. Number two.

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Answer is after this next tune. We're going to tell you and play all three of the songs in full. But we've been down in the dungeon, blowing the dust off this one, an 80s classic, especially for you, Stephen, because you're in our thoughts.

Dreams, especially for you, Stephen. Right, the three songs that we played you, the three clips. Clip number one, Hank Williams, Hey Good Looking. What You Got Cooking? Limey and the Family Cooking with You Can Do Magic was number two. And Dana, Something's Cooking in the Kitchen, number three. Yes, we got deep. So the connection was cooking.

0: Williams. 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What you got cooking? And Dana, something's cooking in the kitchen. Who guessed right?
1: We had William Orangefield, Frankie Rogan, Han C, Joan Delora, 13 down in Cork, Malachi, Athna, Joan, and Dunmore, and Brannan, the taxi.
0: I can't believe that. Well done. We were really short clips. Sorry, Joyce.
2: All right. It's Stephen and Roberta Newton-Ord. Well done. And Malachi.
0: And Malachi too. Yes. Brilliant. So, yeah, our connection was cooking because we had Dana Something's cooking in the kitchen. Limey and the family cooking with You Can Do Magic. And Hank Williams. Hey, good looking. What you got cooking? This made me laugh so much last night when I was prepping the show because I haven't heard it in absolute years and it really took me back in time. It was like going back in the time machine, literally. Dana, something's cooking
2: so
0: in the kitchen. Dana goes disco. Let's go.

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1: From the Sky News Centre at 11. Prince Harry and Meghan have decided to give living in the UK another go. They'll be back from America this month with their two children to start school here in the coming weeks. The King was first made aware of the Sussexes' return on Sunday. Their security arrangements haven't been disclosed. GCSE data suggests girls are continuing to outperform boys, but as that gap narrows, geographical differences are widening. 28.6% of London entries achieved top grades compared to 17.7% in the northeast of England. Pupils in Wales and Northern Ireland picked up results this morning too. Overall, the sciences got the best pass rates. Here's how some students at a school in North London got on.
2: Just that my fingers are shaking so much.
3: English language, I got a 5. French, I got a 4.
4: Oh my gosh. A 7 in English literature, a 7 in maths, a 7 in language.
5: Oh! I'm actually really happy with that.
1: Russia's launched a fresh wave of attacks on Ukraine's capital Kyiv overnight. Officials say at least 12 people were killed with dozens more injured. Moscow says it targeted infrastructure. Here's military analyst Sean Bell.
6: It's been a very, very difficult night for Kyiv, and we've seen this sort of tit-for-tat over the weekend. Ukraine launched a load of strikes against Moscow, and it seems that Moscow is retaliating. We understand there's about 168 drones were fired across at Kyiv last night. About 145 were shot down.
1: Travelodge's chief executive has resigned. Joe Boydell's leaving the group after 13 years as it attempts to overhaul safety measures after a sexual assault at one of its hotels. The Prime Minister is cracking down on illegal waste sites in Britain. Andy Burnham's increasing fines from £300 to £5,000. And champagne producers in France are racing to pick grapes from vines as the region experiences a record early harvest. Drought and extreme heat are causing problems. That's the latest. I'm Faye Jacek.

0: of the Thursday mid-morning show this morning. T-Rex and Metal Guru. You've got Lisa Flavelle, Billy the Kid and Lady Joyce in keeping you company until 12. We've got a few more clues for the mystery year for you, and Billy's going to rev up the DeLorean engine again shortly. But right now, it's that time. Oh yes, time to jump into the cooling waters of Lady Joyce's mysterious cranium for our cryptic pop clue for today. And today's cryptic answer is a one-word artist, number of letters 4. Okay, so a one-word artist, number of letters 4. And your clue is...
1: distribute portions to others.
0: Distribute portions to others. Oh, I see what you've done there. Four-letter answer. It's a one-word artist. And the numbers to ring are 028 90 23 89 89. 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Your cryptic pop clue today is a one word artist, 4 letters, and Lady Joyce's clue is distribute portions to others. Answer before 12. More clues for the mystery year on the way.

0: The tune from the Beatles, Ticket to Ride. All right, a few more clues for the mystery year.
1: Have we had it? No, everybody's got it up to now. I thought it
0: was... Ooh.
1: Right. Manchester City beat Birmingham City 3-1 in the FA Cup final. And a certain Bert Trautmann. He was an ex-prisoner of war German. Played for them in goals. He played the last 17 minutes with a broken neck. Not like a day. I broke my fingernail. Get that physio going.
0: A broken neck?
1: A broken neck for the last 17 minutes. Rocky Marciano retired. The only undefeated world champion, heavyweight world champion, with 49 wins. Songs Heartbreak Hotel give Elvis his first number one. John Lennon forms a wee skiffle group called the Quarrymen. Carl Perkins, a single by Carl Perkins called Blue Suede Shoes, entered the R&B charts. It was the first time a country artist had get into the R&B charts. Soviet troops invade Hungary and try to end the revolt. Norma Jean Mortensen legally changes her name to Marilyn Monroe. What else have we got now? We're talking about the eggs. 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
0: Ooh, what year do you think Bill's talking about here? 90, 23, 89, 89, if you want to have a guess. Sorry, Bill. What were you going to say there?
1: Just talking about footballers' wages. They were getting 17 quid a week. About 420,000, 17 quid. That's what you got.
0: And that's for playing with a broken neck.
1: I'm playing with a broken neck.
0: Oh, dear
1: me. And there's a photograph of him just... I seen a photograph recently. And he's standing just in the goals, behind his neck like that there, just waiting for the ball to come. And he takes his hand down,
0: what,
1: grabs the ball.
0: What about the repercussions afterwards, though? Was he not really badly injured because he did play on?
1: No.
0: He was all right?
1: I think he just broke up. A bone, like, in his neck.
0: Oh, tell me this, Billy. What were men actually made of in those days? Have you got
1: steel.
0: Any ideas, Steve?
1: No, I mean, none of this.
0: Oh, quack, quack, quack. I've hurt my toenail. Back into the charts we go. On this week of our mystery year, this was at number 2.

0: Frankie Lymon and Why Do Fools Fall in Love. Billy, you might have heard, was off watching the football last night. And there was nobody playing with a broken neck, and not many rolling around the field either.
1: No.
0: Too busy playing, they were. Right, we're going to take the Stranglers. And then a few more clues on the way.

0: Lisa J will be able to keep you company between 2 and 4 this afternoon. That's our Lisa Johnson. She just stuck her head in through the studio to say, I've got the answer to the cryptic pop clue. She's delighted, that's 2 weeks in a row. Lady Joyce's clue, distribute portions to others. It's a one-word artist with 4 letters. And you can get your guesses coming in on 0748 689 3247. Email studio at belfast89.com or give us a call on 028 90 23 89 89. And there go the Stranglers. That's No More Heroes. Right, a few more clues, Bill. We're going to give the answer out before half past, so give us what you've got.
1: Elvis holds 9 positions on the Billboard Hot 100 this year.
0: Wow, 9 in the top 100.
1: Uh-huh. And he would hold the record until 1964, when the Beatles held 14 in the same charts. On TV, you could have seen Gunsmoke. Oh, Opportunity Knocks. Armchair Theatre. Oh, this is one. Do You Trust Your Wife?
0: I don't remember that. What was that all about? Do you remember it? Do You Trust Your Wife?
1: No.
0: No, I don't remember that at all.
1: No.
2: Armchair Theatre Players?
0: I remember.
1: I don't know.
0: I remember Armchair. Or maybe that was one of the Armchair Theatre Players.
2: Because there was a great variety of them. I loved them.
0: And it sounds like one of those titles.
2: Yes.
0: That would come on, could've, you know, in the middle of the afternoon when you'd got rid of everybody. Those were the death.
1: Then you remember this. Champion the Wonder Horse.
0: Oh, Champion the Wonder Horse.
1: Or what the papers say, so you can see. Born in this year, Tom Hanks, Carrie Fisher, Mel Gibson, David Copperfield, Imelda Staunton, Sue Barker, and Theresa May, all born that year. So what?
0: Give us one more.
1: I'll give you a wee price. When you can buy a pound of spuds for 2.5 days.
0: A pound of spuds for two and a half days.
1: For a penny a day.
0: No,
1: just
0: this is where. No, no. What are they for chips? Are they for mash? What are they
1: for? Tell Frank, give you big ones. We're making chips
0: big
1: tonight.
0: Big ones, we're making chips tonight.
1: And some of them bruised tomatoes because we'll be frying them.
0: Oh, aye, give us those battered tomatoes.
1: And you want to weigh up your wee bag.
0: What the heck did you buy good tomatoes for? What do you think this is, Christmas?
1: You think I've got money?

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0: believe that's actually the second song on the show so far we've had. And the title's You Can Do Magic. Same as the Limey and the Family Kicker. But a very different song. Now, if you've been listening to Bill's clues about the mystery year and you're dying to know what year he's gone back in time to, I think we're on a promise. I think he's going to tell us.
1: I am. Well, I'm just going to say to Frankie Rogan. Frankie Rogan says he played 10 minutes with a broken neck that he didn't know he had.
2: Oh, for goodness.
1: Well, Frankie, your neck is between your head and your shoulders. That's where it is if you didn't know you had it.
0: He only knew he had a neck after he'd broken it because that's where it was sore. Oh, Bill, you should be on the first stage out of town, honestly.
1: But it was way back when Frankie was in shorts. 1956.
0: 1956. Well done if you knocked the nail on the head. We take one more memory from the year, and this one...

0: Doris Day's case, hurrah, hurrah. And a quick glimpse at the weather before we do the dings. Breezy and feeling fresher today with a maximum temperature of 17 Celsius and the chance of a few showers tonight. Bright or clear spells, then a few showers in the evening, mostly confined to other places than Belfast though, so should be dry spells for us. Minimum temperature 8 Celsius. Tomorrow dry with sunny spells to start, but then becoming cloudy with scattered showers. Maximum temperature tomorrow 17 Celsius. Outlook for the rest of the week and weekend remaining quite cool, variable cloud and a mixture of that and sunny spells over the weekend. Belfast 89. All right, well done if you got our mystery year 1956 on the nose. Any dings for you, Bill?
1: Well, I have to say good morning to Ange and Lorraine because of Texans.
0: Oh, good morning. Good morning, Ange and Lorraine.
1: Right. I had William Orangefield, Joan Dolores, Frankie Rogan, David Jay, Art Dean down at Cork, Malachi, Anne C, Lawrence, Stephen and Newton Orange, James and Erdry, Athna, Brandon at Taxi, Paddy and Rosella, Ange and Lorraine, Joan and Dunmurray, Steph Thundershots.
0: Brilliant. I'm exhausted after that. Let's listen to Joe Walsh.

0: Walsh, life's been good. Always laugh at that line. I go to parties, sometimes until four. It's hard to leave when you can't find the door. In the old days, that would have been 4 o'clock in the morning. Now it's 4 o'clock in the afternoon.
1: That's what Lawrence said. Lawrence just texted in. He says he loves them lyrics. He says, I think we've all been to shindig big at some stage.
0: Only if we've been living, isn't that right? And Bill was talking earlier on about his collection of quarter-inch tapes that he's got up in the riff space, and one of them is featuring his brother singing and playing the guitar when he was only about 19, or maybe even younger.
1: Even younger.
0: And somewhere in my collection of relics, there is a mini-disc of a recording I did of an interview with Joe Walsh. I think it was when the Eagles came to play. Do you remember they did the big gigs at Stormont?
2: Oh,
1: yes.
0: Yeah, it's gone back a good while ago now, but let me tell you, he was an interesting man to meet.
2: I believe so.
0: Now, someone had to nip out when you were given the cryptic part.
1: Will I?
0: Well, how inconvenient. Let's remind Willie of our cryptic pop clue, because we're going to give the answer out before 12. So yep. Today's answer, Willie, is a one-word artist, and it's four letters only. And Lady Joyce's clue is
2: distribute portions to others.
0: Distribute portions to others. Making us all smile this morning. It's a one-word artist, four letters in the word. Distribute portions to others is Joyce's clue. And normal number to ring: 028 90 23 89 89.
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0: Classic Neil Diamond for you. I am myself. And we had Joe Walsh before that. Life's been good so far. It's all the classics all the time here on Belfast 89. Thursday mid-morning show with Lisa Flavelle, Billy the Kid and Lady Joyce. We're in with you until 12. I was just looking up there, our regular listener James that lives in Airdrie. I was thinking, where in Scotland is it? Well, it's very close to where my auntie lives in Lindsay, and close to where my sister lives in Langside as well. You've got a right little family over there now. It's always nice to have you tuned our way, and thank you for your recommendations as well for our Mellow Moment and Country Corner. Keep them coming. Look at the time, Bill.
1: Reggae time.

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1: I just want to give a wee mention. Somebody asked me last night, if you're into country gospel music, that's not until October, the 30th of October, but keep the date free. There's gospel, John Wiley, the Country Gospel Band, and a lot of special guests. That's on the 30th of October at 7:30 down in Mount Pottinger Church.
0: Oh, yes, handy enough. So it's the 30th of October, Templemore Avenue. What's the plate? What's the venue called?
1: Mount Pottinger Methodist Church. Okay. I know it well.
0: So if you're into kind of country and gospel, and how can people find out more or get tickets or whatever, Bill,
1: you
0: know?
1: You can get tickets if you contact 078-2507-0002 and ask for
0: a bite. Or give us a wee ring here and we'll sort you out for the tickets if you need to.
1: I'll give them the time, but it's just keeping an eye on the 30th of October.
0: Oh, Billy says, save the date. Oh,
1: save the date. Save the date. Oh, I remember. Now, I went to BB in that show.
0: A last chance to. Did you? In your short trousers?
1: Yeah,
0: you
1: went, and then there was a big day in it.
0: Oh, the big day.
1: The day
0: your life ended.
1: My life began in a second phase.
0: I think we'll move on to the last reminder of the cryptic pop clue. It's a one-word artist we're looking for, four letters in the answer. And Lady Joyce's clue, distribute portions to others. Get your last chance guesses coming in. We're going to tell you the answer soon. 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
0: Final teaser of the programme is our cryptic pop clue. It's a one-word answer we're looking for. The name of an artist, only four letters in the answer. And Lady Joyce's clue, distribute portions to others. Last chance to get in touch with your guesses. And this is Barry White.

Let's play that one for Shirley this morning. Barry White, never, never gonna give you up. All right, let's do it. Let's put you out of your misery and tell you the answer to the cryptic pop clue. It was

0: There we go. The final mystery is revealed. Lady Joyce posed her cryptic pop teaser. She told us it was a one-word answer with four letters, the name of an artist. Remind us of your clue again, Joyce.
1: Well, it was distribute portions to others.
0: That made me laugh. Distribute portions to others. In other words, share. And we played share, Sonny and Cher with Baby Please Don't Go. And who got it right? Any dings for you, Joyce?
2: Well, I just want to say, Lawrence, thanks for the message. And you have a good day too.
0: Oh, very nice. That's very kind.
2: Enjoyed the songs and the crack.
0: Brilliant. Thank you for coming along for the ride.
2: Polly and Rosella, Kate O, Jordan Finnegay, Angie and Lorraine, Doris, David J, Rockabilly Liam, Steph Thundershots, Donna Allison and Eileen Lawrence, Susan Gillen and Vicky and Hot Suckers.
0: Oh yes.
2: Art Dean and Cork, Stephen and Newton Ards, Joan Dolores, Joan Up and Dunmurray, Athna, Anne C, Malachi, Frankie Rogan and William Ornishby.
0: Brilliant.
1: And I had Angela, James, Hugh and Lorraine.
0: Oh, thank you so much everyone for taking the time to play and taking the time to get in touch. Our connection conundrum at the start of the programme, we played you Hank Williams, Hey Good Looking, What You Got Cooking, Limey and the Family Cooking with You Can Do Magic, and Dana with Something's Cooking in the Kitchen. So the connection was cooking. Then Bill revved up the engine, took us all the way back to 1956. What was the mortgage rate again? Oh, don't start him, don't start him. Well done if you got that right.
3: It was low.
0: Cryptic Pop was a one-word artist. The clue, distribute portions to others, and the answer was share.

0: this National Radio Day, keep Belfast 89 close as you move throughout the afternoon and the evening. 2 hours of non-stop music on the way with the Jukebox Lunch between 12 and 2. Lisa Johnson's in on the afternoon show between 2 and 4. Mervyn's your drive time man, 4 to 7. And then Susan, our very own mermaid, Susan Gillan, between 7 and 10 tonight on the evening show. Dino and Andrew will be in for mid-morning tomorrow to keep you company. And Bill will be revving up the DeLorean engine at the same time next week. We'll see you then, Bill. I hope you managed to get through that to-do list in between now. Now, playing tonight in the Spirit Store in Dundalk, two legends that we've been playing quite a lot of on the programme. Broad Dennett from the original Wheels lineup, and Jackie McCauley from the original Them. The good news is, on Monday, they're rolling in here with their guitars to play us a couple of tunes live. Really looking forward to that. Hope you can join us. Gonna play out with Dr. Hook. Take care and enjoy the rest of the day.
1: Bye. Take care. Bye. Have a good weekend.

0: beautiful.
1: Bravo!
0: Well, I loved that.
1: Oh, it was great.
0: Yeah, that was pretty good.
1: Well, it wasn't bad.
0: Well, there were parts of it that weren't very good.
1: It could have been a lot better.
0: I didn't really like it.
1: It was pretty terrible.
0: It was bad.
1: It was awful.
0: I was terrible.
1: Get him away!
0: Hey, boo!
1: Boo!
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3: From the Sky News Centre at midday, questions are being asked of Prince Harry and Meghan's security as it's revealed the couple are moving back to the UK this month. They remain non-working royals and their two children will start school in September, with the family living outside London. The Sussexes aren't eligible for taxpayer-funded protection outside monarchy homes. Royal commentator Jenny Bond says the shock factor appears to be their style.
4: Everyone was gobsmacked yet again. It seems to be the way they rock, Harry and Meghan. They like a lot of secrecy, a lot of privacy, and then these bombshells. It's the sort of thing that Harry railed against in his book about the way the palace briefed certain media. Well, it seems to be that's what he's doing too.
3: Girls have continued to outperform boys at GCSE level, but that gap's narrowing. Students in England, Wales and Northern Ireland have been collecting exam and BTEC results. The boss of Travel Lodge has quit. Joe Boydell's been with the hotel chain for 13 years, but faced criticism over her handling of safety concerns. Anna Bates has more.
5: The company's overhauling its security after a Travel Lodge guest was sexually assaulted by a man who'd been given a key card to her room in Berkshire in 2020. The hotel group insists it acted quickly to improve its procedures, bolstering checks and confirming all relevant doors have a secondary deadbolt. An internal review is ongoing with staff given extra training. Ray Reedy takes over as interim chief executive.
3: At least 12 people have been killed in overnight Russian strikes on Ukraine. More than 30 others are injured following an attack on Kyiv. The Prime Minister has ordered a crackdown on the dumping of illegal waste and is promising to clean up three new sites in England. Andy Burnham's also raising fines from £300 to £5,000. And cinemas are considering banning Meta's AI glasses over piracy concerns. Wetherspoon's already stopped owners using them to record on their premises. That's the latest. I'm Faye De Silver.

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1: From the Sky News Centre at 1. It's understood there'll be no change to Prince Harry and Meghan's status as non-working royals when they move back to the UK. The couple left for America 6 years ago, but will return this month with their two children. But questions remain over security after the Duke of Sussex lost his fight for state-sponsored bodyguards in the courts. Di Davis is a former royal protection officer.
2: If they continue with their high-profile media, then keeping them safe again from either terrorism and or fixated individuals raises the pressure quite considerably. The only advice I can give is keep a much lower profile than you have so far.
1: The performance gap between boys and girls at GCSE is at its narrowest since 2000. Pupils have been collecting their results in Wales and Northern Ireland too. A tanker off the coast of Yemen's been boarded by six armed men and diverted towards Somalia. The UK Maritime Trade Operation says it received a report of an incident in the Gulf of Aden. The Prime Minister says the days of criminal gangs profiting from dumping illegal waste are over. Andy Burnham's promising a crackdown with higher penalties and a bigger role for the police and National Crime Agency. He's promised cleanups in Kent, Surrey and West Yorkshire, where he's been speaking.
3: It cannot be right that we leave the situation to build, the public purse then exposed in relation to the clean-up, when actually we should be getting in much earlier, apprehending them, using all of the intelligence that comes through that investigation to make sure the polluter pays.
1: Travelodge chief executive Joe Boydell has resigned. The company's overhauling its security after a sexual assault at one of its hotels. And a man phoning police to complain his gin and tonic was non-alcoholic has been used as an example of when not to call 999. The Hertfordshire Force is reminding us to only use the service in an emergency. That's the latest.

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1: From the Sky News Centre at 2, the Prime Minister has been asked if the government should pay for Prince Harry and Meghan's security when they move back to the UK.
2: This is a private matter. It's a matter for Harry and for Meghan, and we wish them well in the move that they're making.
1: Andy Burnham has been speaking in Bradford as questions are raised over the Sussexes' protection when they relocate. Harry recently lost a legal battle after his security was downgraded when he stepped down as a working royal. The couple and their children are returning here in time for the new school year. The gender gap in GCSE performance is at its lowest point this century, but boys are still receiving around 5% fewer top grades compared to girls. The difference between London, whose pupils did best, and the North East rose to record levels. A tanker off the coast of Yemen has been boarded by six armed men and diverted towards Somalia. That's according to the UK Maritime Trade Operations, who say they received a report of an incident in the Gulf of Aden. Further details haven't been provided as to whether the crew are safe. Sky's military analyst Sean Bell believes there's one nation behind this.
3: And I think all of this is almost certainly the behind it is Iran. Because they're currently in a standoff with America, I remember reading the other day that there is no plans for talks, President Trump said, between ourselves and Iran. It is definitely in Iran's interest to try and inflame the situation here.
1: Children's surgery at a hospital in Murray has been paused over concerns about safety. Staff at Dr. Grace Hospital in Elgin are being retrained and rotors are being changed after inspectors raised concerns in April. The government says it will stop sending letters to the widows of infected blood victims who were wrongly paid compensation. 12 people in England have been asked to hand back £10,000. And fans groups worldwide have launched a petition calling for FIFA president Gianni Infantino to resign from his job. They also want major reform of football's governing body in the future. That's the latest. I'm Johnny Freeman.

Well, to paraphrase the Bay City Rollers, it has been a sensational summer. At least three or four heat waves and hopefully more on the way. Unlike last year, of course. I think our summer last year was a Tuesday. And it was so warm, I was able to take off one of my coats. Well, very good afternoon to you. You're listening to Belfast 89. It's a Thursday afternoon show with myself, Lisa J, in for Ken McCaw just for today. Ken back in the hot seat next week, of course. Looking forward very much indeed to keeping you company between now and 4 o'clock. All the usual features in the programme. We've got our two competitions, Who Am I Musically Speaking and Where Am I Locally Speaking. There's our TV teaser, our music from the movies, our old but gold 50s favourite, our country legend, requests and dedications, of course. No show would be complete without your input, your requests and your dedications. And of course, 2 hours of great music, including this one from the Honeybus, I Can't Let Maggie Go.

Well, it's no surprise that Gatwick Glenn is first in on the WhatsApp, and he sent me a wee emoji with someone wearing sunglasses, so I'm taking that to mean that it's quite sunny over there in Crawley, Gatwick Glen. I can tell you today in the studio, it's a lot cooler. It's 26.7 degrees, which is about 4 or 5 degrees lower than it was this time last week. So nice to hear from you, Glenn. If you want to get in touch, and I do hope you do want to get in touch, you can text me or you can send me WhatsApp on 07486 893 247. 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You can email studio@belfast89.com or come straight through on the Belfast 89 app. I'm looking forward very much indeed to hearing from you this Thursday afternoon. Now, would you believe that the Paul Simon album Graceland is 40 years old this month? I couldn't believe it either. It was released in August. I'm looking forward very much indeed to hearing from you this Thursday afternoon. Now, would you believe that the Paul Simon album Graceland is 40 years old this month? I couldn't believe it either. It was released in August of 1986. It became his biggest

were introduced to a French composer called Pierre Boulez. Now, whether it was lost in translation, I've no idea, but for whatever reason, Pierre Boulez mistakenly called Simon and Peggy, Paul and Peggy, Al and Betty. Now, after that, apparently the couple adopted this as joke names for each other, and this affectionate memory of mistaken identities was turned into a song. His record label at the time, Warner, knew it had a potential hit single on its hand, but didn't quite know what to do with it. And You Can Call Me Al was released twice with three different videos before eventually striking gold with the deadpan comedic performance of Simon's friend, the 6'4" comedian Chevy Chase, lip-syncing while the 5'3" songwriter Paul Simon tries to keep himself occupied. I thought that was a great one. So, Paul and Peggy, otherwise known as Al and Betty.

Yes, I can see why the composer got that mixed up. Paul and Peggy, otherwise known as Al and Betty. And I don't think there'd be another record like that one made, because it was recorded in multiple locations around the world with very expensive sessions. So that was Graceland, 40 years old, my goodness, this month. Now, if you're a Beatles fan, stay tuned, because a special edition of the Beatles album Rubber Soul is going to be re-released. I think it's in December, or rather in October of this year, and it's going to include unreleased session recordings and home demos. Originally released in December of 1965, this new edition is going to be released this October. It was actually recorded originally over 4 weeks during October and November of 1965, following the band's record-breaking concert to more than 55,000, my goodness, fans at the Shea Stadium in New York. Rubber Soul has been billed as capturing the Beatles at a creative crossroads. And they say that when the album was originally recorded, it came at a time when the band had time away from their concerts, from their film commitments, giving them time to concentrate on the album. So it's going to feature lots of previously released tracks, but also unreleased session recordings and home demos. And they say the AA side single, Day Tripper, and We Can Work It Out, is going to be included.

0: And Glenn's been back on the WhatsApp. He said it's 21 degrees. It was sunny earlier, but drizzling now. So I think we're actually warmer today here than you are over there. But thank you very much indeed, Glenn, for getting in touch.
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0: Right, time to set our first competition of the afternoon. It's our Who Am I, musically speaking, and what I'll do is I'll give you three clues, I'll give you three possible answers, and if you think you know to whom I'm referring, you can get in touch. 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I was born in 1930 in Finsbury in London, and I'm known as the man with the golden voice. I recorded several film themes, including From Russia with Love for the James Bond film of the same name, and On Days Like These for The Italian Job. My top 10 hits in the UK included My Kind of Girl, Walk Away, and Softly as I Leave You. Am I A, Cliff Richard, B, Matt Monro, or C, Marty Wilde? Let me give you those again. I was born in 1930 in Finsbury in London, and I'm known as the man with the golden voice. I recorded several film themes, including From Russia with Love for the James Bond film of the same name, and On Days Like These for the Italian Job. My top 10 hits in the UK included My Kind of Girl, Walk Away, and Softly as I Leave You. Am I A, Cliff Richard, B, Matt Monro, or C, Marty Wilde? Get your answers in now. Up next, this is at the special request of Marty 3. He said, Lisa, please, can you play one of my favourites? It's from the Bee Gees and it's called Massachusetts.

Bee Gees and Massachusetts, and that was at the special request of Marty 3. And talking of Massachusetts, I've just had a message in on via the Belfast 89 app from Eileen in Boston. And Eileen says, it's a beautiful and sunny morning here in Boston, 23 degrees Celsius. Gosh, makes me very envious. 23 is more my kind of temperature and not 26. Thank you, Eileen, for that. Up next now, it's Tony Bennett and Rags to Riches. Now, you know me. I'm always on the lookout for programmes on TV about musical artists that you can watch and that you can enjoy, because you can usually find them on the BBC iPlayer. And this, there was a set, well, I think there were six programmes in a row, I think it was, a couple of nights ago, to mark the centenary of Tony Bennett's birth. He was born on the 3rd of August 1926 in Queens in New York. They had a whole evening of programmes all about Tony Bennett. First of all, there was a recording of a concert that he made in 2011. So that was the first thing, that included hits like The Good Life and Smile. That was followed by songs from the movies. Another one, he sang songs from the big screen. That was followed by Tony Bennett's personal hit songbook, ones that he particularly liked. For example, I Left My Heart in San Francisco and Fly Me to the Moon. Then there were songs of Broadway. He turned his talents to the shows on Broadway. And then saloon songs, performing songs by the world's renowned songwriters. And he was accompanied by a guitarist, Arthur Watts, and the drummer, Alf Bigden, and also an orchestra as well, the Rothstein String Quartet. Followed by song stories. So Tony was singing songs that had been written by Duke Ellington, Johnny Mercer, Cole Porter, etc. And then finally, songs from Tin Pan Alley. The singer performed a selection of numbers from the Great American Songbook. And I'm almost certain, well, I know for a fact, this was included. Here he is with Rags to Riches.

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It's the Thursday afternoon show with myself, Lisa J, at 2:30. Here's your weather forecast for this afternoon. It will turn increasingly breezy and cool with a mixture of patchy cloud and sunny spells and the chance of a few scattered showers, which could be heavy. Highs today of 17 Celsius, that's 64 Fahrenheit, if you're still working old money. Sunset tonight is 8:45, or to put it another way, 45 minutes past 8. So if you're out and about this Thursday afternoon, don't forget your brolly and your sunglasses, because there's both sunshine and showers on the way. And that's your forecast this Thursday afternoon. Belfast 89. Right, it's back to Massachusetts now, because a few weeks ago I had an email in from Mark from Salem in Massachusetts, who told me that he'd been to see a lot of concerts, live concerts in the 1960s, generally speaking between 1965 and 1966. He said he heard them live, really enjoyed them, and wondered if we could play some of them live on the radio, because I know he listens in Salem on the radio on a Thursday morning. I think they're 5 hours behind, you see, so it's not 2 in the afternoon there, it's still morning. Anyway, he said that he'd seen Jefferson Airplane, Cream and Loving Spoonful. We have played one by Jefferson Airplane, we've played one by Cream, so this week I've chosen Loving Spoonful. And he said he enjoyed when we played Summer in the City, which incidentally was the very first record played on Belfast 89 back in June of 2015 when we went on the air for the very first time. Anyway, he said the one that I would like would be Rain on the Roof. That's the one that we're going to play in a moment. And he said it's sometimes called You and Me and Rain on the Roof. And of course, Lovin' Spoonful, a Canadian-American folk rock band, they released this as a single in 1966, September of 1966. It was also included on their album Hums of the Lovin' Spoonful, written by John Sebastian, who founded the band in 1964 in Greenwich Village in New York City. Enjoy this one, Mark. It's just for you.

Rain on the Roof there, the loving spoonful, especially for Mark, who's listening this morning in Salem. Right, very good afternoon now to Loretta, who lives on the Ormo Road. And Loretta, you've been in touch. You've been listening to the station for quite some time, but you've only just started to contact us. So thank you very much, Loretta. Much appreciated. And thank you for phoning in. And you said, any chance of a song by Joe Dolan called Such a Good Looking Woman? Of course there is, Loretta. This one's for you.

0: And thank you, Loretta, for choosing that one. Joe Dolan, one of my favourites. I remember going on a coach holiday, actually, to Mullingar. And there's a statue of Joe Dolan in the centre of Mullingar. And Joe's fans, mostly women, it has to be said, would hang certain items of their underwear on the statue. I don't know where the underwear went in the end, but every day it was cleared away, and every day there were more when more fans came to see the statue. Anyway, thank you for that one, Loretta. Right, we're running our competition, and I want to say good afternoon to Steve and Denise, who've been in touch from Tropical Broome in Western Australia. You've given me an answer for the competition. I'm not going to tell you at the moment whether you're right or not, but you say the weather here is definitely warmer than the weather there, and have a lovely afternoon. Thank you, Steve and Denise, listening this afternoon in Tropical Broome in Western Australia. Well, we're getting answers coming in thick and fast today for our Who Am I Musically Speaking quiz. Let me just give you the clues once again. I was born in 1930 in Finsbury in London, and I'm known as the man with the golden voice. I recorded several film themes, including From Russia with Love for the James Bond film of the same name, and On Days Like These for The Italian Job. My top 10 hits in the UK included My Kind of Girl, Walk Away, and Softly As I Leave You. Am I A, Cliff Richard, B, Matt Monro, or C, Marty Wilde? 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
0: Well, there was an article in the national press recently about 10cc. Remember them? They had hits like Rubber Bullet and I'm Not in Love. Their founder, Graham Goldman, celebrated his 80th birthday, I think, at the beginning of the summer. And there was a big spread in the paper to say, as a founder member of the 1970s supergroup 10cc and a one-man Tin Pan Alley, he was still writing songs, even though he's just celebrated his 80th birthday. And he said he felt that their 1975 hit, I'm Not in Love, was quite unusual, because he said they didn't want to write a normal, everyday love song. So what they decided to do was write a song called I'm Not in Love. And ironically, it went on to be their biggest hit. He said it was a heartfelt but off-centre song, a song of denial rather than an outpouring of emotion. He said, I always thought we could write a great love song, but we avoided it because it seemed like a cliché. Eric Stewart, who was another member of the band, he said, came up with the title, which set the tone. I had the intro chords, and Eric came up with the first phrase and the opening melody, and everything else matched beautifully. I said, Eric has to get the credit for the lyrics. We didn't know it was going to be a worldwide hit, but we all thought it was brilliant. So there we go. That's 10cc, I'm Not in Love. He said they always thought they could write a great love song, but they avoided it because it seemed like a cliche. So they wrote one that wasn't. Here it is.

10cc, I'm Not In Love, and it sounds just as good today as when it was released back in 1975. Well, the lines have now closed for our Who Am I Musically Speaking competition. I've had quite a few right answers in this week, so must have been a wee bit on the easy side. I'll have to see what I can do the next time I'm in for Ken. So I gave you three clues, three possible answers, and I asked you to get in touch if you think you knew, or if you thought you knew who I was talking about. I was born in 1930 in Finsbury in London, and I'm known as the man with the golden voice. I recorded several film themes, including From Russia With Love for the James Bond film of the same name, and On Days Like These for The Italian Job. And my top 10 hits in the UK included My Kind of Girl, Walk Away, and Softly As I Leave You. Am I A, Cliff Richard, B, Matt Monro, or C, Marty Wilde? Well, the correct answer, it was B, Matt Monro. Lots of people got the right answer. I'll give you a shout out in just a moment. So after doing national service, Terence Edward Parsons became a London bus driver, supplementing his income with singing gigs. He made a demo record which was heard by the pianist Winifred Atwell, who became his mentor and gave him a stage name. Matt was the name of a journalist friend of hers, and Monro was her father's first name. He got a spot on her television show, and international success quickly followed. And in 1966, he sang the Oscar-winning title song for the film Born Free, which became his signature song. So, in today, into the hat, with all of the right answers. First of all, on WhatsApp, Glenn from Crawley got the right answer. Paddy in Rosetta got the right answer. Ethna got the right answer in on the WhatsApp. Also, Pelly Castle Cabs, they've got the right answer. Donna's got the right answer. Elsa and Stephen and in Broom in Western Australia and his wife, they got the right answer. So well done to you there on the WhatsApp. Derek and Kathy came in on the text with the right answer. Carol came in on the app also with the right answer. Matt Monro. So congratulations to everyone there who came in for the competition. We'll have a competition in the second hour, Where Am I Locally Speaking, that I hope you'll enjoy entering as well. So here he is then, the man with the golden voice, I think I called him. Yes, the man with the golden voice, Matt Monro, from the film Born Free.

0: Yes, the answer to our Who Am I musically speaking competition today, Matt Munro, the man with the golden voice and Born Free. Up next, it's Viva Las Vegas by Elvis Presley. And I've chosen to play this one today because August 2026 marked the 49th anniversary of Elvis Presley's death, with events running in Graceland in Memphis, his home, all of that week. The 2026 commemorations, they serve as an official bridge towards the upcoming 50th anniversary milestone in 2027, and that's going to be absolutely fabulous. I have been to Graceland, I have to say. I am a big Elvis fan. I was in the Elvis Presley fan club until it folded. They say that they don't need fan clubs anymore. People just go on Facebook and other social media platforms. So sadly, the Elvis Presley fan club had to close. I was very upset about that, I must admit. But next year, 2027, the 50th anniversary of Elvis's death. He died on the 16th of August 1977, aged just 42. Elvis Week has just finished at Graceland, and the week-long programme of events culminated in a candlelit vigil. It's the world's largest annual Elvis celebration. Now, I did think maybe next year I might want to go because it's the 50th anniversary. I'm not sure that I will, because looking at the ticket price for this year, if you wanted to buy a platinum package, the ticket price per person, $2,188. I think that's just a way bit out of my price range.
1: Bright light city, gonna set my soul, gonna set my soul on fire. Got a whole lot of money that's ready to burn, so get those stakes up higher. There's a thousand pretty women waiting out there. They're all living the devil may care, and I am just a devil with love to spare. So Viva Las Vegas, Viva Las Vegas. How I wish that there were more than 24 hours in the day. Even if there were 40 more, I wouldn't sleep a minute away. Oh, there's blackjack and poker and the roulette wheel, a fortune won and lost on

Well, I think I'm going to have to be working overtime, I think, round the clock to earn $2,188 American dollars for the platinum package. That was this year. Next year, I'm sure, because it's the 50th anniversary, it's going to be a lot more. Right. Good afternoon now to Kerry and her two wee cats, Moses and Robin. And they say, good afternoon, Lisa. Hope yourself and your mum and Lola are all well. Yes, we are, Kerry. Thank you. Lola is my wee cat. Joining the show as always, please can you wish Kerry Parkhill, Niall McCulloch, Nadine Parker and Lewis Solman very happy birthdays, and say hello please to anyone who's listening who knows us. Keep up the excellent shows. Love, Kerry, Moses and Robin. Thank you very much, Kerry, Moses and Robin. Yes, Lola and myself and my mum are all doing very well. Right, taking us up to the news at 3 o'clock, Hot Chocolate by Brother Louie. After the news at 3, we've got Who Am I Locally Speaking, our TV teaser, our music from the movies, our old but gold 50s favourite, our country legend, some more of your requests and dedications, plus another hour of great music.

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1: From the Sky News Centre at 3, Andy Burnham says security for Prince Harry and Meghan when they return to the UK is a private matter. The Prime Minister also wished the couple well after they announced they're coming back at the end of this month. The King is reported to be pleased to spend more time with his son and grandchildren. Di Davis is a former Royal Protection Officer. He thinks safety issues need addressing.
2: If they continue with their high-profile media, then keeping them safe again from either terrorism or fixated individuals raises the pressure quite considerably. The only advice I can give is keep a much lower profile than you have so far.
1: The proportion of passes at GCSE across England, Wales and Northern Ireland has fallen slightly compared with last year. 22% got the top grades of 7 or above. A tanker off the coast of Yemen has been hijacked and is being diverted towards Somalia. Authorities say they received reports that 6 gunmen boarded the ship in the Gulf of Aden earlier. The Prime Minister has ordered a crackdown on the dumping of illegal waste. Fines for people caught fly tipping will rise from £300 to £5,000. Andy Burnham also announced cleanups at sites in Kent, Surrey and West Yorkshire. But James Peel, who's a local councillor in Ranskill in Nottinghamshire, wants action there too.
3: This is progress, you know, and any contribution towards making these things stop is good. But I've got to say I was shocked, amazed, disappointed that a site of this magnitude is not one of the three that's going to get cleaned up immediately.
1: An ADHD charity has complained to Ofcom about a documentary that suggested the condition is a myth. The programme on Channel 4 concluded it was a social construct. And in football, West Ham have condemned an anti-Palestine chant that was sung by a section of their supporters during Sunday's championship draw at Burnley. The club say every fan should be free to watch football free from discrimination or abuse. And they've also reminded supporters of their responsibilities. That's the latest. I'm

Junior Walker and the All-Stars with I'm a Roadrunner, welcoming you to the second hour of the Thursday afternoon show with myself, Lisa J, in for Kim McCaw just for today, and delighted to be keeping you company this Thursday afternoon from now right through until 4 o'clock. In just a moment, we'll be setting our second competition of the afternoon, Where Am I Locally Speaking?, our TV teaser, our music from the movies, our old but gold 50s favourite, our country legend, plus, of course, your requests and your dedications, and another hour of fabulous music. Up next, it's Shakin' Stevens and Bonnie Tyler. And sadly, we lost Bonnie in July, I think it was the 8th of July, at the age of 75 after a short illness. Her funeral was held on Monday of this week, and she was mourners were told she was one of a kind and loved by millions worldwide. The talent scout who discovered her told mourners at her funeral. Fans applauded and shouted goodbye as the singer's white coffin, etched with symbols including a microphone and a treble clef, was carried into Swansea Minster. And the coffin was carried into the soundtrack of Tyler's hits, If I Sing You a Love Song and It's a Heartache. The singer, whose real name was Gaynor Sullivan, was discovered by Roger Bell when she performed in a club in Swansea. And he spoke of her kind nature and the outpouring of tributes she received following her death at the age of 75 on July the 8th. Here she is with a duet with Shakin' Stevens, A Rockin' Good Way.

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As you all know, I'm also a tour guide, so I like to set the answers to this questions this question in Belfast, in our wee country, the island of Ireland, somewhere that you've probably been or know of at least. 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No prizes, of course, just for fun, but you do get a ding on Why Wee Dinger. This county town is the ecclesiastical capital of the island of Ireland. It was given city status in 1994 and it's known for its Georgian architecture. Am I A, in Lisburn, B, Downpatrick, or C, Armagh? This county town is the ecclesiastical capital of the island of Ireland. It was given city status in 1994 and is known for its Georgian architecture. Am I A, in Lisburn, B, Downpatrick, or C, Armagh? If you think you know, get in touch now. Downpatrick, or C, Armagh? If you think you know, get in touch now.

Well, if you like the music of ABBA, and in particular Mamma Mia, you might be interested in seeing the smash hit musical based on the songs of ABBA. It's coming to the O2 in Belfast in September. O2, previously known as the SSE Arena, previously known as the Odyssey as well. So now it's been renamed a few months ago, the O2 over in the Titanic Quarter. And the smash hit musical is coming from the 9th to the 12th. So 9, 10, 11, 12, four days. There are six shows. Five of them have been all sold out, so my goodness. So if you do want to go and see it, the only one that's left with tickets available is the matinee on the 11th of September. I love ABBA. Maybe try and get along to that one. Right. Good afternoon now to Michael, who's listening across the water in Liverpool. And Michael, you say you really love Belfast 89. Thank you, Michael, for your compliments. I'm glad you like it. I like it too, by the way. And you say, can you play anything by Billy Joel? Well, the one I've chosen just for you, Michael, is River of Dreams. Enjoy.

0: the special request of Michael from Liverpool across the water, who wanted anything by Billy Joel, or Joel, depending on your pronunciation. Right, we're running our Where Am I Locally Speaking competition. I'm going to give you the clue, three clues and three possible answers to where I'm situated. And if you think you know where I am, text or WhatsApp on 07486 893 247, phone 028 90 23 89 89, email studio@belfast89.com, or send a message from the Belfast 89 app. This county town is the ecclesiastical capital of the island of Ireland. It was given city status in 1994 and it's known for its Georgian architecture. Am I A, in Lisburn, B, Downpatrick, or C, Armagh?
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0: Well, our music from the movies this afternoon is Boogie Nights by Heatwave, from the film The Movie Stud, a 1978 British film starring Joan Collins and Oliver Tobias, and is based on the 1969 novel of the same name written by Joan Collins's younger sister Jackie. It tells the story of Fontaine Khaled, the London wife of a wealthy Arab businessman, who spends his money on her nightclub, Hobo, and her partying lifestyle. The soundtrack album contains 20 tracks, the majority of which were disco numbers. Boogie Nights by Heatwave was also featured in the film, as well as other films including Eyes of Laura Mars and Summer of Sam. However, it wasn't featured in the 1997 film Boogie Nights, as the group's lead singer, Johnny Wilder, was a devout born-again Christian and refused to give permission as the film was X-rated. Here it is then, Boogie Nights by Heatwaves from The Stud. I did say it, although I'm not sure if I should be admitting it.

Now, if you enjoy the music of either the Eagles or Fleetwood Mac, you're in for a treat, because the Illegals, which is a tribute band performing hits from the Eagles and Fleetwood Mac, they're performing at the Stormont Hotel in Belfast on Saturday night, 9 o'clock until 11:30, featuring the Eurovision singer Niamh Kavanagh. A group of us from Belfast 89 went to see the band, the Illegals, when they were performing, I think it was the Empire Theatre up near the university. We had a great night, and of course it features Belfast 89's very own Paul Dean, who presents the Tuesday morning show between 10 and midday on a Tuesday here on Belfast 89. Wonderful band. We had a thoroughly good evening. They perform hits like from the Eagles, like Hotel California, Take It Easy, Desperado, and then from Fleetwood Mac, I remember they did The Chain, they did Dreams, they did Go Your Own Way. It was a really good, fun night. So I'm going to play two tracks back to back. First of all, Don't Stop by Fleetwood Mac, followed by The Eagles and Take It Easy.

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It's a Thursday afternoon show with myself, Lisa J. At 3:32, here's your weather forecast for today. This afternoon will turn increasingly breezy and cool with a mixture of patchy cloud and sunny spells and the chance of a few scattered showers which could be heavy. Highs today of 17 Celsius, that's 64 Fahrenheit if you still work in old money. Sunset tonight is 8:45, or to put it another way, 45 minutes past 8. So if you're out and about, don't forget your brolly and your sunglasses because there's both sunshine and showers on the way, and that's your forecast this Thursday afternoon. Belfast 89. Right, we're still running our Where Am I Locally Speaking competition. I've only had one correct answer so far, so I'm thinking this week I've definitely foxed you. Not with the first competition, I had lots of right answers for Who Am I Musically Speaking, but only one so far right answer, Where Am I Locally Speaking. This county town is the ecclesiastical capital of the island of Ireland. It was given city status in 1994 and it's known for its Georgian architecture. Am I A, in Lisburn, B, Downpatrick, or C, Armagh? If you think you know, text or WhatsApp 07486 893 247, phone 028 90 23 89 89, email studio at belfast89.com or come straight through on the Belfast 89 app. No prizes, just for fun, but you do get a ding on my wee dinger.

Frankie Valli there, and My Eyes Adored You. Well, I don't know if you're in Belfast on Saturday afternoon. If you were, you might have seen 1,000 people sitting beside the big fish, otherwise known as the Salmon of Knowledge. They gathered for the Belfast Ukulele Festival. 1,000 players of all ages took part in the big jam. They gathered at the big fish. Organisers hope to create the city's biggest ever gathering of ukulele players. Hundreds of players of all ages and abilities took part in the afternoon of free music, including a beginner's class and a group sing-along. The event was part of the Belfast Ukulele Festival, which is now in its fifth year. And on Saturday, the festival hosted its third Battle of the Bands, with 15 groups taking to the stage to compete for the title of Northern Ireland's Best Ukulele Band. My goodness, I did see them. The music was absolutely fabulous. I've chosen this one called, well, Somewhere Over the Rainbow, of course, from the film The Wizard of Oz, by Israel Kamakawiwo, a very, very well-known Hawaiian ukulele player. Enjoy.

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2: 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Well, our old but gold 50s favourite today is Rock and Roll Waltz by K-Star, a novelty song that she recorded. A singer from Oklahoma who enjoyed considerable success in the late 40s and 50s. The recording reached number one in the Billboard singles chart and stayed there for 6 weeks in 1956. The song is told from the point of view of a teenager who comes home early from a date and catches her parents trying to dance to one of her rock and roll records. However, since they know nothing about rock and roll, they tried to waltz to the music instead. Because K-Star was known as a jazz singer, she thought it was a joke when the staff at RCA Victor brought the song to her, as it was a marked departure from what she usually recorded. It turned out to be a number one hit on both sides of the Atlantic, a million seller, and one of the earliest songs from the rock and roll era.

Thank you, K-Star, our old but gold 50s favourite for today. Right, time to announce the answer to our Where Am I Locally Speaking competition. This county town is the ecclesiastical capital of the island of Ireland. It was given city status in 1994 and it's known for its Georgian architecture. Am I A in Lisburn, B Downpatrick or C Armagh? The answer is C, I'm in Armagh, the ecclesiastical capital of the island of Ireland, and is the seat of the Archbishops of Armagh, the primates of all Ireland for both the Catholic Church and the Church of Ireland. It's home to two cathedrals, both named after St. Patrick. Armagh was given city status in 1994 and Lord Mayoralty status in 2012 by the Queen, and according to the 2021 census, it had a population of 16,310 people, making it the least populated city in Ireland. It's known for its Georgian architecture, as well as the Armagh Observatory, which was founded in 1790, and the Armagh Planetarium, which opened in 1968. Right, in the hat for the right answers today. First in on the WhatsApp, Glenn from Crawley, well done to you. Second, Tricia from Downpatrick, well done to you, you got the right answer. Third, Joan, you got the right answer. Davy Young in Spain, thank you for your WhatsApp message all the way from Spain. Yes, you got the right answer. So well done, all of you there who got the right answer to our Where Am I Locally Speaking competition. Right, fantasy coming up next with Earth, Wind and Fire.

My goodness, we're rapidly running out of time. Just time to fit in or squeeze in our country legend. And today it's Freddie Fender with Before the Next Teardrop Falls. Born Baldomar Garza Huerta on the 4th of June 1937 in San Benito in Texas, Freddie Fender's first releases were in Spanish in 1956 and were recorded under his real name. He took his professional name from the famous guitar manufacturer and worked as a New Orleans session musician during the 1960s. He was one of the top country acts of 1975 with two gold singles, Before the Next Teardrop Falls and Wasted Days and Wasted Nights. He went on to become a member of the Texas Tornadoes, whose music was a mixture of traditional Mexican music and country music. Before the Next Teardrop Falls was a bilingual recording alternating English and Spanish verses. It sold more than a million copies and was awarded a gold disc and reached number one in both the country and the pop charts.

Well, they certainly don't make them like that anymore. Our country legend for this afternoon, Freddie Fender, and Before the Next Teardrop Falls. And of course, there'll be another country legend next Thursday. Ken McCall back in the big chair next week. I'll be sitting opposite in the wee chair, taking your calls, your WhatsApp messages, your texts, checking your emails and your messages from our app, and of course your phone calls as well. So looking forward very much to that. Do stay tuned. We've got Mervyn McCaughey coming your way next with the Drive Time Show, 4 until 7, and then 7 until 10. As usual, our mermaid Susan Gillen in the hot seat, 7 until 10. Here's Louis Armstrong and What a Wonderful World. And I believe there's some ukulele in this one as well.

Well, that's as far as we go this Thursday afternoon, taking us up to the news at 4 o'clock. It's Roy Orbison and She's a Mystery to Me. I'll see you the next time. So until then, from myself, Lisa J, good afternoon.

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1: From the Sky News Centre at 4, the Prime Minister says how the Duke and Duchess of Sussex pay for their security once back in the UK is a private matter. Prince Harry lost legal battles over his taxpayer-funded protection being downgraded in 2020, but he and Meghan will return with their children to a non-royal residence later this month. Their decision has received mixed reviews outside Buckingham Palace.
2: I'm not keen on Meghan at all. She's been so rude about the royal family, but I love Harry.
3: I think there's so much more going on in the world that's got so much more importance.
4: Harry's born here and it's his home, so why not come back?
1: Today, the Prime Minister's also said it's right a new government document makes the UK's rules on sex and consent explicitly clear to asylum seekers. But the Conservative leader, Kemi Badenoch, reckons anyone needing that information doesn't belong in Britain. Reform UK MP Suella Braverman thinks the leaflet is a scandal.
5: Anyone who comes to this country needs to sign up to British values. And frankly, if you don't understand that in Britain we treat women as equals, that rape is a criminal offence, then you have no place in this country.
1: Authorities are investigating reports a tanker has been hijacked off the coast of Yemen. It's being diverted towards Somalia. A teenager who stabbed a schoolboy in Chippenham in Wiltshire has been cleared of murder and manslaughter. 16-year-old Shane Hammerbacker-Cherry died from a stab wound he suffered in an alleyway in January. A boy of the same age, who can't be named for legal reasons, told Bristol Crown Court he'd acted in self-defence. There's been a slight fall in the number of passes at GCSE level. The rate has dropped to 67.3%, but just over a fifth of students picked up the top grades of 7 or above. And England's cricketers Joe Root and Jordan Cox have both hit half centuries on day two of the first test against Pakistan. A short time ago, the hosts were 171 for two in their first innings at Headingley in Leeds. That's the latest. I'm Johnny Freeman.
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Very good afternoon to you. Welcome along. It's Thursday's drive time. Oh, the week is just going tick-tock, tick-tock. Good to have your company today. Please stay as long as you can. We've got a busy Thursday show for you. Friday Eve, of course. The best eve of the week, potentially. It's 2.5 hours to our after-show party. If there's a little song you want your radio to play between 6:30 and 7, let me know. And it's only one sleep to the weekend. Bring it on. Thanks to Lisa for the afternoon show today. Very informative. So what have I got for you today? Well, we've got our food spottings. We've got our wee question of the day. We've got same song title, different artists. We've got our TV quiz question. We've got our after show party. What we're not going to be talking about is Harry and Meghan returns. A new man in health. Trump's new woman. The mushroom killer. And a chicken box takes centre stage at the Rosa Tralee. But what I do want to talk about, if I said to you, cola cubes, strawberry sherbets, chocolate limes, rhubarb and custard, pear drops, acid drops. Yeah, I'm talking about quarters of sweeties from back in the day. You're getting with your pennies. You're looking at all the great big giant glass jars and you're thinking, I am going to have a quarter of those. So what are we going to have in your quarter of sweeties this afternoon?

Hi, this is Rosemary Kelly from Carrickfergus. You can contact the show by phoning Belfast 90238989 or by email on studio@belfast89.com, via WhatsApp or text on 074-86-893-247, or use the direct message button on the Belfast 89 app.

0: Thanks for choosing Belfast 89 this afternoon. Hope you're feeling good. You know something?
1: I feel good.
0: Me too. Thanks to everybody who's messaging in already. Our wee question of the day. Going back, remember when you entered the sweetie shop and they had all those great big giant jars? And you looked and you looked and you looked and there could be strawberry sherbets or bonbons or pear drops or pineapple cubes or rhubarb and custard. What are you buying with your little pennies? Keep them coming in. Now here, we are all getting older. Yet even, I must admit, even me included. But what are the signs that you're getting older? Well, apparently sitting down to put your socks on. Aye. Using phrases like back in my day or remember when. Aye, that's a good one. A recurring ache. Oh, it's my side. It's my side. Anyway, thinking the new music isn't as good as it used to be. That's a fact of life. Never mind something that you're getting old. Not caring about the latest fashion trends. Aye. Enjoying an early night. Oh, here, would I tell you, there's nothing better than an early night. But you know, well, there is. There's an early afternoon. Preferring a quiet drink over a night out. Aye. Preferring quiet venues to noisy ones. Okay, we'll go with that one. And there's two joint place for signs we're getting old. Groaning when bending down. And in joint first place, talking about aches and pains with friends. Now, today is National Radio Day, but it's really only National Day in the States. International Radio Day, which would affect us, is on the 13th of February each year. But I couldn't let a National Radio Day go past without this playing.
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0: If there's something you would like to hear, let me know. Who have I heard from? Kerry, Moses and Robin. Hello, how are yous? Kerry says, evening marvellous Mervyn. Evening gorgeous Kerry says, one more sleep. As you say, until Friday. Yeah, I know. She says, hope you're well and have a good weekend. Kerry, I'm looking forward to the weekend because you know what? It's normally a 3-day weekend for me. This weekend, it's a 4-day weekend. Anyway, she says, happy birthday to Niall McCulloch, Lewis Solomon, Kerry Parkhill and Nadine Parker. And hello to anybody else who's listening that knows Kerry, Moses and Robin. Lorraine has been on. This is Lorraine of Lorraine and Angie. Lorraine, how are you? Gorgeous girl. She says, strawberry sherbets, yum, yum. Yum. So the wee question of the day, by the way, is if you're going into one of those shops with the big glass jars, maybe back in the day, what was your favourite quarter of sweeties? Carl's been in touch. Carl says, hi Mervyn. Hi Carl, how are you? Oh, she's, oh hey, what are you here? She's going to see Billy Ocean in September in Belfast. Wow, that will be something else. And she was having a wee dance to our first little tune there. Ed of Ed and Cat fame's put on. Afternoon, Ed. Oh, no. I don't know if this is good news or bad news, but there's a word in it, and I know Keith's listening. Keith, I apologise for having to use this word, but it's written down on my screen. Ed says, in the range on Boucher Road today, they're putting out their Christmas goods. Oh no, far, far too early. Ed, thanks for the warning. Who else has been on? Donna, Elsa and Aileen, the three girls, how are yous? Great to have you along today. They're tuned in for a couple of hours of great music. And oh, here, you know what they're going for? They're going for Brandy Balls and Clove Rock. Clove Rock was the best thing. Yeah, that's well remembered there, girls. Thank you for that. John and White Happy, how are you, my friend? Long time no here. Says, hi, Mervyn. Hi, John. John says, I hope you're well. I'm doing the best. Hope you are too. And John is going for a quarter of mixed balls. Oh, yes. Different flavours. John, thanks for that. Simon of Simon and Elaine fame says, afternoon, multiple capable Mervyn. Hello, Simon. Hello, Elaine. Hope all good in your work. Things are brilliant. Thank you very, very much. But here, Simon tells us, there's no way he's going for those quarter of cola cubes. Definitely teeth breakers. You need to have been careful. Katrina's been on. Katrina, how are you? Katrina says, Riley chocolate toffees. Oh, aye, they were great because they had dark chocolate on. And oh, lovely, lovely, lovely. And she's, hang on till I get this a bit closer. She's sent me in a picture. It's taken obviously in her kitchen because I can see the bottom oven. And she's got wee toes and wee white socks. Oh, lovely job. Thanks, Katrina. Where do we see? Somebody else has just come in. Angela of Angela and Lorraine fame. Angela's going for cola cubes. Oh, I remember you used to, they were covered in sugar and you just let them sit there and the sugar disappeared and then you went crunch, crunch. Anyway. Angela says, good afternoon, R. Mervyn. Good afternoon, R. Angela. I just can't believe Thursday is here already. And you know something? I'm really, really disappointed. Another day has passed. Well, it's what, 28 minutes past four. Another day has passed and I haven't been able to use algebra. Oh, it's just not fair. It's just not fair. So our wee question of the day, would you be buying pear drops or cola cubes or rhubarb and custard or chocolate limes?
2: It's

0: Keith was on. Afternoon, Keith. Keith was saying that if you go out the back of Castle Court, there's a wee shop called Ye Old Sweetie Shop. He says that it's been there for about 100 and some odd years, and you get loads and loads and loads of quarters of wee sweeties. But he says, quite expensive. Katrina says, not brittle. Yep, that's a good one. That's a good one. Somebody else come in there a minute or two ago. I'll come back to those messages in a wee minute. Time for the weather.
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0: Now, we do see what they're telling us. Brighter, clearer spells with a few showers through this evening. But it's going to become clear overnight. Lows of 8 degrees. Tomorrow's going to start off dry with sunny spells for most of us. It's going to cloud over in the afternoon with a few showers. But by late afternoon, it's going to become drier. High tomorrow of 17. As far as the roads are concerned, it's all the usual spots at the moment. The A12 West Link towards York Street. Sydenham Bypass approaching D Street for Bangor bound traffic. On the M2 approaching Nelson Street, and on the M1 between Junction 1 and Junction 3. At the airports, at Belfast International Airport, Palma, the 5 past 5 is now due at 6 minutes past 6. And at the Belfast City Airport, the EasyJet half 8 from Gatwick is now due at half past 9.
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0: What about a sing-along song? This must be the best known sing-along song.

Oh, music you just got to sing along to. I'm sitting here laughing to myself. If there's anybody else here, they think he's away with it. You know what I was thinking? If you haven't seen it, go on to YouTube, right? And search for Remember Peter Kay Did a Charity single of that there. And he had all these different people. Near the end, Ronnie Corbett. That's all I'm saying. I'm going straight down below. Oh, and if we Jack the Hat's been on. Jack the Hat, afternoon to you. I hope you're getting a wee chance onto the big red tree today. He says, enjoying the show, Marvin. Oh, and you know what Jack's spending his money on? A quarter of fruit pastels. Oh, lovely, lovely, lovely. Simon of Simon Lane, fame has been back on again. Coconut mushrooms. Oh, why, they were gorgeous. And macaroon bars, he says, was his dad's favourite. And Simon says that he used to acquire some of them. Yeah, I think I know what you mean. Who else has been in touch? Wait to see. I told you about Katrina and her nut brittle. On to the other screen. Lorraine's back on again. She says, Mervyn, I'm surprised Angela still has her own teeth. Sweet tooth. Zero panico, she says. Pippa's been on. Yo, Pippa, how are you? Good to hear from you. She says, good afternoon, Mervyn. Good afternoon, Pippa. Pippa says, I am really surprised that no one has mentioned my Saturday afternoon favourite. Mint Imperials. Oh, yummy, yum, yum, yum. With a few penny whoppers and flying saucers with a spare change. Here, you must have got more pocket money than me. Flying saucers, aye, great. Were they the things in sort of sugar paper and you put them in your mouth and it'd get powdery stuff in the middle? Anyway, Pippa, great to hear from you. Loretta was also on. Loretta's asked for a wee song, putting it in a wee moment. But she says that she would be going for Riley's Chocolate Caramels. Oh, keep the yumminess coming in. So back in the day, you're going to get your favourite quarter of sweeties. What would you be buying?

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4: Remember, that's happening tonight at 6:30. If there is something you would like to hear coming out of your radio speaker, let me know. We've already got quite a few in. Might have to start 6:30 a wee bit earlier, I think, tonight.

William from Dunmurray's been on. Afternoon, William. You know what he reminded me of? And I'd forgotten about these here. Bird's Nest. Remember the wee coconut? They were covered in sort of coconut and they had a peanut in the middle. William was saying those. And then he says tea cakes. They were covered in sugar, keeping the dentist busy. William, good memories. Brother John's been on. Brother John says Rounders. Four for a penny. Also candy balls with a chewing gum inside. And he mentions Crawford Shop. Crawford Shop was a wee tiny shop. The woman lived in the house and she had this shop. And that's where everybody sort of went to for their stuff that they ran out. And it was in a place called Ballyconnolly, which is between Hockle and Collybacky. It's not there anymore. But you want to see Agnes Crawford if you're on IN. Now here, the spooks are out and about. Katrina has sent me. She sent me in a picture. She also said Sherbert Pips, by the way. Nice, yeah. But you know what she bought today? This very day that we are talking about Quarters of Sweeties, and then Pippa was talking about flying saucers, Katrina bought a cone sort of shaped thing full of those flying saucers. The things I was talking about. There's pink ones and lemon ones and green ones, and they're full of sort of this powdery thing. Katrina, you know someone, that's quite spooky. If I was you, I might go and do the lottery tonight. Now, remember earlier I was saying that Loretta was on. Loretta lives on the Ormo Road. She is a long-time Belfast 89 listener. And I was actually speaking to her a couple of times today. Anyway, Loretta, great to hear from you as always. And you wanted a wee bit of Jean Pitney.

Jean Pitney, especially for our Loretta. Tar Taxi Man's been on. Tar Taxi Man afternoon. How's it going today? How many people have you robbed? I mean, how many people have you taken home? Tar Taxi Man says that he's going for a Texan bar. And he's got a passenger at the moment, and the passenger's going for Snickers.

Kiki D, the loser gets to win. Rosemary's been on. This is Rosemary Kelly and Carrie Fergus. Rosemary, how's the form? Oh, and she's reminding me of that wee shop Keith was mentioning, the wee sweetie shop. Rosemary's going for barley sugar. And those wee toffee, chocolate toffee nuts. Oh, why, they're good. Jim Wright was on the phone. Jim, always good to hear from you. He remembers chocolate whoppers, but he reckons it wasn't that real chocolate. But he also mentions Riley toffee rolls. Oh, I'm going to have to clean up these drips. I'll see you after the news. Yeah.

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1: From the Sky News Centre at 5, questions continue to linger about how Prince Harry and his family will be kept safe and who will pay for it when he returns to the UK. Taxpayer-funded protection was removed in 2020 when the Duke and Duchess of Sussex stopped being working royals. The Prime Minister says their security is a private matter. Former Royal Protection Officer David Robinson expects a big operation will be needed.
2: There's the residence where he lives. Secondly, it's the children going to school, and then Meghan, of course, will no doubt have an awful lot of interest in her by the media, and of course Prince Harry in his own right.
1: Next, a 49-year-old man has been charged in connection with the Heaton Park Synagogue terror attack in Manchester, in which two people died. Hekmat Omar Ali Hakim from Higher Broughton is accused of failing to disclose information regarding terrorist activity. Andy Burnham has defended government guidance, telling asylum seekers that offences like rape and domestic abuse are serious crimes. It's included in a document outlining the rules and expectations for living in the UK. The Prime Minister explains why.
3: As a government, we have a very clear principle. If you break UK law, you will be removed from the country. So it follows that if we're taking this approach, it's made explicitly clear what the UK law is and what the societal norms of the UK are.
1: The Conservative leader, Kemi Badenoch, says anyone needing the leaflet does not belong in Britain. GCSE data suggests girls are continuing to outperform boys, but as that gap narrows, geographical differences are widening. 28.6% of London entries achieved top grades compared to 17.7% in the northeast of England. Fines for criminal gangs dumping illegal waste are going to rise. They're going to go up from £300 to £5,000. And Max Verstappen has ended speculation about his F1 future. The four-time champion has renewed his contract with Red Bull until 2030. That's the latest. I'm Johnny Freeman.
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5: People join us all the time, so we need to update the traffic news. The M1 is busy between Junction 1 and 3. The M2 approaching Nelson Street. The Sydenham Bypass approaching D Street for Bangorbound traffic. And on the West Link towards York Street. At the airport, Belfast City Airport, the flight from Palma, normally due at 5 past 5, is due now an hour later at 5 past 6. And at the City Airport, EasyJet, the half past 8 from Gatwick, is now due at 9:30.
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0: Good to have you along, and we're into a very busy second hour of the show. In case I didn't tell you at the start of the last hour, it's Bacon Lovers Day. Can you smell it? And it's also World Mosquito Day. Why are we having a World Mosquito Day? Don't know. Anyway, I've got loads of texts. I've got to go to those in a wee moment. In fact, I'll do it now. Angela of Angela and Lane fame's been on. She said, oh, Mervyn! Fruit salad and blackjacks. Oh, I go you, girl. She says, black tongue in brackets. Ah, you're right. who else? Ted Johnson's been on. Ted, how are you? Ted, of course, the barber extraordinaire. He says, well, boss. Well, trimmer man. He says, you can keep all those fancy sweeties, blackjacks, fruit salad, bazooka joes. Then, to pull your fillings out, the Texan bar. There you go. Oh, that was mentioned by the tire taxi man earlier. He says, them's the business. Loving the tunes as per usual. And that's brilliant, Ted. Thank you very, very much for messaging in. And I hope all your customers were happy with you today. Back to Simon of Simon and Elaine in Glengormley. So he gives, oh, here, he gives me a whole list. Crispets, also torpedoes. Dentist in our day was definitely kept busy. Then he is back in again. Lions, midget gems, oh, aye. Black ones were licorice flavour. Well, here, I've got a message about another licorice lover in a minute. The bagged ones don't taste like that now. No. Lorraine was on. Lorraine of Lorraine and Angie fame. Her favourite sweets are licorice all sorts. Oh, lovely, lovely, lovely. Licorice on its own. Except the wee whirly ones with a wee sort of pink or blue thing in the middle. She doesn't like that. And jelly babies. The least said about Lorraine and the way she eats jelly babies, I think the better. Wee Frankie, how are you? Long time no here. How's the form? Oh, and he mentions a gorgeous bar from back in time. Cabana. I love the cherry one. It was cherry and coconut. And he's Wee Frankie says, I love those as well. Oh, good memories there, Wee Frankie. Carl says, Riley's Toffee Rolls. Oh, I know, they were just gorgeous. It says we're really good, but you only got about 4 1/4. I know, because they came wrapped in the paper. Anyway, and says licorice comforts were another teeth breaker. Who else have I heard from? Fifi's been on. Fifi, afternoon, how you doing? Fifi says, Alison Moye, just brilliant. And she's loving the tunes. Fifi, thank you very, very, very much. Where do we see? Have to go to another screen. Who have I heard from? Lawrence has been on. Lawrence, afternoon. Lawrence, as you probably know by now, he starts his work late in the afternoon, a bit like himself. He says, those space things were wild. Stuck to the roof of your mouth like Holy Communion. I wouldn't know anything about that. Then he says, what about Riley's chocolate toffee rolls? That is definitely bringing back memories for a lot of people. And then he goes on. Remember the Jim Wright was on. He was mentioning the chocolate Whopper. Lauren says the Whopper was a good shout, but then they brought them back and they were humdinging. Oh, okay. Lawrence is obviously a sweetie expert, if you've noticed. Rockabilly Liam, how are you? Great to hear from you today. He says, oh, now, Mervyn, one of my favourite chocolate bars from the 80s was, guess what? Cabana! And he puts in brackets coconut and cherry covered in chocolate. I remember them well. That's brilliant. And he says, I want to go back there now. Signed, Rockabilly Liam. Rockabilly Liam, you see, if you're going back, bring me back a few cabanas. But here, great to have you. And where do you see? Lorraine's back on again. Star Bar, she's saying, yummy peanut centre. Pippa's been back on again. Pippa says, would the stuff in the flying saucers not be sherbet? So, how's that? Oh, that was. I see what you did there. Who else has been on? Joe and Liz Byrne. Joe, how are you? Great to have you along today. Joe's going for Midget Gems, especially the red ones and the orange ones. Joe, I think I'm with you. Now, here is our little quiz to start us off this hour. What I'm talking about, I'm going to give you a song title. There are multiple artists have recorded a song with this title. All I want is just one artist, or if you can name more than one, that's okay. So I'm going to give you the title of a song, and then I'm going to give you about 10 minutes to send me in answers for people who recorded it. So the first one, Modern Girl. More than one artist had a song with the title Modern Girl. Put your little thinking hats on, and I will play this while you're messaging. Artist had a song with the title Modern Girl. Put your little thinking hats on, and I will play this while you're messaging.

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0: On the M1 eastbound approaching Broadway, there is an ongoing road traffic incident. The car is obstructing the outer lane. Motorists are being asked to approach with caution. Now, what have I got for you? Yes, so we're looking for our song that's related to, or the artists that are related to, the song title Modern Girl. Now here, do you ever think some people have a really, really, some might say, sad life? Well, there is a man who I will name in a moment. This guy reviews benches. Yeah, park benches. And he is given his first ever perfect score, a perfect 10, after visiting a bench on his wedding day. He's called Sam Wilmot. I'm sure his friends call him other things. He has reviewed more than 300 benches worldwide, rating them for comfort, location and view. He previously gave the seat at St John the Baptist Church in Gloucestershire a 9 out of 10. But he awarded an extra point after visiting with his new wife, Sophie. I wonder, does she know? Anyway, Sam says, it was one of those moments you'd never be able to recreate, so I boosted it to a 10.

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Right here, tell me this. What age were you whenever you discovered this piece of information? Like, I was today years old when I discovered this. You know, in the Rocky series of films, Sylvester Stallone starred in all of them except one. Do you know the one he didn't star in? So there was Rocky, there was Rocky 2, there was Rocky 3, there was Rocky 4, there was Rocky 5, there was Rocky Balboa, and there was the Rocky Horror Picture Show. Can you spot the one he wasn't in? Now, William from Dunmurry was on. As we all know by now, William has one loving life.

giving that a little spin for William and Dunbarry today. You know what I've read? Do you know what I've read today? According to a study, I don't know who done this study. I hope it wasn't scientists, because scientists have far too much time in their hands. But men drive an extra 276 miles a year because we refuse to ask for directions. Do you think that could be right? I think it's probably much more than that.

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1: Now, as far as this evening is concerned, we're going to have some brighter, clear spells. Could be a few showers about through the evening, but overnight it's going to become dry. Tomorrow, dry with sunny spells for most of us. That's okay. Then, as the morning goes through, it's going to cloud over. There's going to be a few showers. But come the afternoon, it's going to be drier again. The outlook for Saturday through until Monday, mainly dry, although rather cloudy at times over the weekend. Dry with more in the way of sunshine come Monday. Ooh, Monday's going to be good. On the roads, as I was saying a moment or two ago, eastbound on the M1 approaching Broadway, there is a broken down car as a result of a road traffic incident. Road users are asked to slow down and approach, and you can pass with caution. Elsewhere, normal places for this time of the afternoon, the West Link towards York Street, the Lagan Bridge leaving at Great George's Street off slip, the Sydenham Bypass approaching D Street for Bangor bound traffic, leaving the M2 at the Nelson Street off slip, and on the M1 between Junction 1 and Junction 3 leaving town.
0: The After Show Party with Mervyn.

I'm only after talking to William on the phone. This is William Dunmurray, the biggest fan, the lover of Olivia Newton-John. And he just loved that little song called Sam. I think we need to get it re-recorded with William in the title. Anyway, going to our... I give you the title of the song. There was multiple artists had the song title. So it was Modern Girl. And the couple answers I would have accepted were Sheen Easton and Meatloaf. Where do we hear who has been on? Pippa was on. Pippa, well done. Yeah, you got that right. And she's says you're in the rocky road to nowhere with that last one. I know it was a bit cheesy, wasn't it? Bean Eater's been on. Bean Eater says, so Mervyn. Hello, Bean Eater. He says, could you say that your man got a photo of the wrench on the wench on the bench? Then, you probably could. Have you seen the picture? Anyway. Lawrence has been on. Yeah, you got it right. Pippa, as I say, got it right. Lawrence got it right. Fifi got it right as well. Well done, well done. Carl, of course, got the answer right. Ed of Ed and Cat. Joe got it right. Pamela, well done. Good to hear from you. Siobhan got it right. Baz, how are you, old mucker? He's now finished for the weekend. You know something, Baz? So am I, come 7 o'clock. And Charlie, who's now known as Charlie the Cat, they got it right. So it was Modern Girl, and I was looking for Sheena Easton or Meatloaf. Let me see. I'll pick another one. Here's one. End of the Line. There was at least two groups recorded a song called End of the Line. I'll accept any of those names.

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Pippa wanted to hear that. But here, see if there's something you would like to hear coming out of your little radio tonight between 6:30 and 7. Let me know. I will put it in to our after show party list. Now, do you need advice on universal credit or other benefits, employment or housing or other welfare rights advice? 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On Mondays, they're in at 208 Andersonstown Road in Belfast. On Tuesdays, they are right here in the Marion Business Centre on Howard Street. On Wednesday, they're in the Spectrum Centre on the Schenkel Road. On Thursdays, the Arches Health Centre at Westminster Avenue in Belfast. And on Fridays, you can go along and see them at 40 to 44 Dunkern Gardens. All the drop-ins are happening between 1:30 and 3:30. There are 15-minute slots. They are subject to cancellation depending on staff levels and training and things, but you can go along and they will help with any advice and answer any questions you've got regarding welfare rights, housing, employment benefits, and especially on universal credit. So, same song, title, different artist. We're going this time with End of the Line. Lots of people coming in with the right answer. That must have been far, far too easy. Anyway, End of the Line. There was multiple artists had that as a song. You just have to tell me one.

Kerry of Kerry Moses and Robin Fames, but all. And she has sent me a brilliant idea for the after show party. Which is what? Only maybe about half an hour away? Oh, excitement, excitement. Some great tunes in it tonight. And there's no excuse. If you want to hear something, let me know and I will bung it into the playlist.

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1: From the Sky News Centre at 6, the Prime Minister has been asked if the government should pay for Prince Harry and Meghan's security when they move back to the UK.
2: This is a private matter. It's a matter for Harry and for Meghan, and we wish them well in the move that they're making.
1: Andy Burnham has been speaking in Bradford as questions are raised over the Sussexes' protection when they relocate. Harry recently lost a legal battle after his security was downgraded when he stepped down as a working royal. The couple and their children are returning here in time for the new school year. A 49-year-old man has been charged with failing to disclose information about last October's terror attack at a synagogue in Manchester. Iraqi national Hekmat Omar Ali Hakim, who lives in Higher Broughton, is due in court tomorrow. The Conservative leader says any asylum seeker who needs a government leaflet about sex and consent laws do not belong in Britain. The PM says it makes the UK's rules explicitly clear. Drought conditions could persist into the new year, according to a group of experts. The National Drought Group is warning autumn months are not forecast to be wet enough for the parched ground to recover. The group will now meet weekly rather than monthly after the driest July in 190 years and five summer heat waves. Hundreds of thousands of GCSE students have picked up their results today. Leo from Enfield in North London is among those celebrating.
3: My nan did say she would take me out for a restaurant and everything, so hopefully she does treat me, and I'll probably go out with some of my friends later on.
1: The past race in England, Wales and Northern Ireland dropped very slightly to 67.3%, but top grades of 7 or above were handed to just over a fifth of students. Data out today suggests girls are continuing to outperform boys during the exams. And England's lead has passed 100 runs on day two of the first cricket test against Pakistan at Headingley in Leeds. A short time ago, the hosts were 275 for four. Play didn't start until nearly 3 o'clock because of rain. That's the latest. I'm Johnny Freeman.
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5: I've just been looking at screens showing the delays caused by the broken down car as a result of the road traffic incident on the M1 eastbound approaching Broadway. Long delays in place for that at this moment. Elsewhere in Belfast, the West Link towards York Street, the Leggan Bridge leaving at St George's Street off slip is slow going, as is the Sydenham Bypass approaching D Street for Bangor bound traffic. The M2 approaching Nelson Street, and on the M1 between Junction 1 and Junction 3 at the airports, just one delay. Belfast City Airport, EasyJet, the 8:30 from Gatwick is due at 9:30. 89.3
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1: Welcome back. The final hour of the show today. Really busy this side of the radio. Don't know what it's like with you. So we got our after show party in 25 minutes time. Excited for that because there's a good selection of songs that's been sent in. But before then, I was asking you about same song title, different artist. End of the line. There was a couple you could have had. You could have had the Allman Brothers or the Traveling Wilburys. Who did I hear from? Pippa. Pippa was straight in. One of her favourite groups, the Travelling Wilburys. Ed of Ed and Cat fame, well done. Jack the Hat got it. Pamela, hello, you got it. Chris got it. Baz. Joanne, hello. Connie got it. Frank. Charlie the Cat was back again. And Philip. Well done to you all. If anybody at home just got Allman Brothers or the Travelling Wilburys. Now, our wee TV quiz question. Might test some, might not test very much though, because I think this is a dead easy one. Stan Butler, Jack Harper and Blakey were characters in which sitcom? You know all those names. Stan Butler, Jack Harper and Blakey.

Paul Carrick's version of Don't Dream It's Over. Now, here's a wee thing. Think woolly hard about names for future storms. The Met Office is looking for help because they want you to decide which TV character to name a future storm after. In joint head-to-head place at the moment is Shaun the Sheep and Timmy the Lamb, but only one of them can be the name of a storm. But you know something? There will need to be a lot of wild and windy adventures because the Met Office has only ever made it to L in its list with Storm Lillian back in 2024. And so far they're going for Shaun the Sheep and Timmy the Lamb. Oh, it's going to be a very rough winter.

giving a little spin for Linda, who's outside Chester. I had George on. George is in Lisburn. and he's not going for Shaun the Sheep or any of that. He says Windy Miller for the name of a storm. Oh, George, you're cooking, man. So here, our little TV quiz question is going, Stan Butler, Jack Harper, Blakey, not forgetting Olive. I had forgotten about Olive until Carl reminded me of. They were in a sitcom. I'm wanting to know, what was the name of that sitcom? Now here, tell me, are you like me? You're an avid gardener. Well, maybe, I hope you're a better gardener than me. I couldn't be bothered. Anyway, good news.

good news for people like me, lazy gardeners. You see, by letting weeds grow, now you can be helping bees survive a late summer. A study shows that pollinators struggle for food in late July and August, but researchers, oh, those good old scientists, suggest this is due to fewer flowers being in bloom. So, the University of Sussex have come out and they're saying we would be encouraging flowers that bloom in the late summer will be more valuable for helping bees. This could be achieved by planting late summer blooming flowers, adjusting when lawns are mown, or being more tolerant of summer blooming weeds. And they even name the weeds thistle, ragwort and knapweed. Oh, they're all great weeds.

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So our TV quiz at the moment we're running is the characters in it. There was Olive. Remember the glasses? There was Blakey. There was Jack Harper, Stan Butler. And one to know what was the name of the programme. Who have I heard from? Loads of people so far. Katrina, Simon of Simon and Elaine fame. Carl. It was Carl reminding me about Olive. Sharon, Kath of Derek or Kath fame. George and Liz Byrne. Jack the Hat. Lorraine was in there. Angela, of course, was in there. Pippa, well done. Gail, evening to you. Lawrence got it right as well, as did Joe and Liz Byrne. So here, if you haven't sent me in your little message yet, send me in your message while I play this.

0: As usual on a Thursday, we're running against that clock because we've got so many little tunes to fill in on the after-show party. Gordon from Ballywalter was on. Gordon, good evening to you. Great to hear from you. Yeah, you got it right. And Loretta was on. And Loretta is right as well. And she remembers the show and says, lots of laugh. Now, the fastest weather forecast in the world.
1: 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Weather.
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0: Oh, as I say, we've so much to squeeze in between now and 7 o'clock. We're going to start off. Joe wanted to hear the Village People.

0: giving that a little spin for Joan Lisburn. And he messages in saying, Mervyn, I'm only asking for that because I'm without an ease out. 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
1: Oh, I wish I was in the land of cotton.

Brother John requested that for the after show party. Continuing with the requests, this is for Kerry, Moses and Robin.

0: It's the After Show Party on a Thursday evening. Belfast 89 Drive Time with Mervyn. Kerry asked for that. Hello to Sue Hartu.
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0: Oh, looking for a red but got a green. If you know, you know. I was saying, Sue Hartu was on. Sue Hartu is over in Java and Indonesia and it's good to hear from you.

First of all, Huey Lewis and the News. I was requested by Sharon, and earlier on today, Michael from Croxteth in Liverpool was on the phone, and he says, could you play me something by Bruce Springsteen? Also on the phone earlier, Loretta wanted Spanish Eyes.

Engelbert and Spanish Eyes for Loretta. Only a couple of to go on the after show party. What can I say? There's no slow sequence this week, marks off. Olga's back on Sunday between 4 and 7. Justin is here on Monday between 2 and 4. And I'm back next Tuesday at 4 p.m. And up next after 7 o'clock, it's our Susan. So here, thanks for your company today. Thanks to everybody who answered the wee questions and things. Really enjoyed it today. The 3 hours flew past. So I'm away to Enniskillen. I'll see you on Tuesday at 4. Take care of yourselves. Bye-bye.

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1: From the Sky News Centre at 7, the Prime Minister says how the Duke and Duchess of Sussex pay for their security once back in the UK is a private matter. Prince Harry lost legal battles of his taxpayer-funded protection being downgraded in 2020 when the couple left for the US. But he and Meghan will return with their children to a non-royal residence later this month. Their decision has received mixed reviews outside Buckingham Palace.
2: I'm not keen on Meghan at all. She's been so rude about the royal family, but I love Harry.
3: I think there's so much more going on in the world that's got so much more importance.
4: Harry's born here and it's his home, so why not come back?
1: Detectives have charged a man in connection with a terror attack in Manchester. Two men died at Heaton Park Synagogue in October last year. The Iraqi national is due in court tomorrow, charged with failing to disclose information. The National Drought Group is warning it's going to take a while for the environment to recover from the recent dry and hot weather. Experts reckon drought conditions in England and Wales could persist into the new year. Fines for people caught fly tipping are going to rise from £300 to £5,000. The government has also announced today that clear-ups of three toxic mounds of rubbish in Kent, Surrey and West Yorkshire will take place. But James Peel, who's a local councillor in Ranskill in Nottinghamshire, wants action there too.
5: This is progress, you know, and any contribution towards making these things stop is good. But I've got to say I was shocked, amazed, disappointed that a site of this magnitude is not one of the three that's going to get cleaned up immediately.
1: The number of students picking up top GCSE marks has risen. Results also show the gap between boys and girls has dropped to its lowest level this century. And defending US Open tennis champion Carlos Alcaraz has confirmed he will make his return from injury at the Grand Slam later on this month. The world number two has missed the last 4 months with a wrist problem. That's the latest. I'm Johnny Freeman.

problem that I can't fix. Cause I can do it in the mix. And if your man gives you trouble just to move out on the double, and you don't let it trouble your brain, cause away goes trouble down the drain.

at Croon O'Clock on this August 20th in Belfast City Centre. I'm Susan Gillen and this is a Thursday evening show on your station of the nation, Belfast 89. I'll be right here keeping you company on the airwaves through until 10 p.m. tonight. So hopefully you're in the mood for marvellous music from the 60s, 70s and 80s, and also a bit of cheery chat as well. Thanks to Mervyn for Drive Time. Safe home now, Mervyn. Enjoy your well-deserved long weekend. And don't forget, Mervyn will be back in the hot seat again on Tuesday at 4 o'clock for Drive Time. So do make sure you tune in for his show then. Kicking off this evening's show here, we had a song for National Radio Day. Yes, that is today, August 20th, a day that celebrates the great invention of the radio and all the news, information, music and stories that are carried across the airwaves. The song that I kicked off with for National Radio Day was the American group In Deep's sort of post-disco funk track from 1982 called Last Night a DJ Saved My Life. If you have some good suggestions for songs I could play about radio over the next 3 hours, then I'd love to hear from you. 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Coming up next, I'm going to play a bit of Gibson Brothers. The song is Que Sera Mi Vida.

0: Hope you are clapping along to that there. The French musical group Gibson Brothers on your classic hit station Belfast 89 with the track taking us all the way back to 1979. That is Que Sera Mi Vida, If You Should Go. And how are you? I was here yesterday helping out with the afternoon show for Desi, just filling in for him yesterday. So yeah, it feels as though I haven't really been away for very long, but how are you keeping? There's been plenty going on since we last chatted yesterday. GCSE results out for around 32,000 pupils, I think it was, with almost a third of whom apparently achieved the top A and A star grades. So well done to all of those who sat their GCSEs and got their results today. And also, yes, Lewis Capaldi and Calvin Harris appearing for Vital at Boucher tonight. So the traffic was absolutely mental when I was trying to get in to the studio this evening. So I was wondering whether that could be the reason. I'm not 100% sure. I'm not sure if anybody listening is going to the concert. Let me know if you are, and if you are, have a great time as well. If you're a new listener to Belfast 89, then I want to say a very warm welcome to you. Please get in touch and involved if you'd like. I'd love to hear from you. And like I say, if you're a regular always, then sure, then you know the deal. It goes without saying, but I'll say it anyway. Anyway, welcome back. Wherever you're listening from in the world, I'm thrilled to have your company. The next song that I'm going to play is by Dawn. The song is called Say, Has Anybody Seen My Sweet Gypsy Rose? And I'm playing this especially for Loretta, who gave me a quick call on the studio landline from the Ormo Road and requested the song. Always lovely to hear from you, Loretta. Also heard, of course, from Michael in Liverpool. I'll be lining up your request as soon as I can get it up, find it on the system as well. Michael, lovely to hear from you as always. But here, let's enjoy Dawn now.
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0: All the classics, all the time. You're listening to Belfast 89. You just heard the American pop music group Tony Orlando and Dawn with a track taking us back to 1973, that one. Say, has anybody seen My Sweet Gypsy Rose? Played that especially for Loretta. Hope you enjoyed that, Loretta. Next up, I'm going to play Michael of Liverpool's request. He wanted Elvis Costello and the Attractions. Here is a radio, especially for National Radio Day, which is today.
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0: from 1978. That is Elvis Costello and the Attractions, with a song that was actually a sharp critique of corporate controlled broadcasting. It was called Radio, and I played that especially for Michael of Liverpool. And yeah, like I said, today is National Radio Day. And why is it that radio is so important? Because it's a powerful, low-cost medium that reaches the most remote areas. It shapes cultural diversity and saves lives during emergencies. Yes, so radio remains the most widely consumed medium worldwide, connects people regardless of literacy or income levels. It acts as an emergency lifeline because it can continue to function during natural disasters and power outages when other digital or television infrastructure fails. It also gives one a community voice. It gives a platform to marginalized groups, local languages, and diverse cultural perspectives. And it also helps promote freedom. It encourages decision makers to guarantee free, independent, and pluralistic broadcasting. So there you go. Not a very good thing to listen to radio, and especially if you're listening to Belfast 89. Just one more track to take us to the weather at 7:30. I'm going to play you Electric Light Orchestra's Sweet Talking Woman.
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time for us to have a quick look at the weather here on Belfast 89. This evening and tonight, bright or clear spells and a few showers through the evening. Showers become mostly confined to counties Derry and Tyrone overnight, becoming dry with clear spells elsewhere. Minimum temperature tonight, 8 degrees. Tomorrow Friday, dry with sunny spells for most to start, then clouding over with a few showers breaking out for a time, becoming drier through the afternoon. Tomorrow with a maximum temperature of 17 degrees.

All the classics, all the time. You're listening to Belfast 89 and the Thursday evening show with myself, Susan. I've got loads of messages coming in. Lovely to hear from Kerry Moses and Robin, from Dan, from the Bean Eater, from Lawrence. I've also heard from Suharto, listening in from Java in Indonesia, and also our Wilson security man, Ed and Kat, have been in touch, as have Jerry, Charlie and Craig. Just had a call from Brendan Quinn in North Belfast as well. Lovely to hear. Oh, I've just got a message in from Ohio. Chris Adams listening in from Canton in Ohio. Lovely to hear from everybody. Thank you for getting in touch. Let's see. I'll go to Lawrence's message first, and he says, sure, we love a wee Thursday gathering with the Belfast 89 gang. Yippee. I'm not exactly sure what you mean, Lawrence, but yes, not only was I here, Mervyn was here, also Lisa was in as well, Lisa Flavelle. So there was a bit of a gang, a bit of activity, a bit of dumping of stuff that's been building up in our station offices was being removed from the place today. So yeah, that was good. Lovely to see Lisa, and also to have a quick word with Mervyn as well before he left for the weekend. And Lauren says, what about WOLD by Harry Chapin? Funny you should ask for that, because our very own Michael in Liverpool had also mentioned that song for me for National Radio Day. And Lawrence says, great choice, Michael, class. And this is, of course, for Michael in Liverpool's choice of Elvis Costello and the Attractions Radio. So there you go, Michael. Your choices are, everyone's enjoying them. Let me see. Kerry Moses and Robin have been in touch, saying evening to our lovely Crack O'Clock Susan. Thank you so much, Kerry Moses and Robin. They're asking me if I'm well. I am indeed. Hope you are too. And they're looking forward to the show. Thank you. Ah, and then Kerry says, so glad hearing Michael's definitely on the right road to getting better. Bless him. And he's very fortunate having you looking after him. Oh, I don't think so, Kerry. I think he actually recovered so quickly, so he would stop needing me to look after him. In fact, I was just telling Lisa today that usually when he goes off to play golf, because he's a golf obsessive, I get really irritated and narky. But funny, today when he told me he was going off to play golf, I actually felt happy, because I thought, oh well, he must be feeling good. And yeah, and he got a nice afternoon for it as well. I wasn't really sure if he could manage 18 holes after not playing and not really being feeling good for so long, but fingers crossed he didn't come home before I left for the studio, so he must have pushed and pushed himself and stayed the course. Anyway, Kerry says hello to anybody who's listening that knows her and Moses and Robin, and keep up the excellent shows. And you fancied listening to Annika's Japanese Boy, I will definitely get that for you and play that very soon. Lovely to hear from you. But here, let's first listen to Harry Chapin's WOLD.

All the classics, all the time. You're listening to Belfast 89. You just heard the American singer Harry Chapin there with a track released in 1973. It's actually a song that is sung through the point of view of a phone call conversation from a DJ to his ex-wife, only hearing what he has to say to her. The song is, of course, W-O-L-D. It's a song about an aging disc jockey who travels the United States seeking happiness, which he believes he will find by following his passion for being a radio DJ, only to discover that his life, looks and voice have all passed him by, as hinted in the OLD of the title. But great song that. Thank you to both Michael in Liverpool and also to Lawrence for suggesting that song for today, which is National Radio Day. The next song that I'm going to play is a great track as well. I'm going to play this for Suharto, listening in from Java in Indonesia. I think he'd actually wanted me to he wanted Mervyn to play the song for him, but Mervyn was running out of time on his show, so I'm going to play it for you, Suharto, instead. Delighted to have your company. I just looked up the time in Java and it's like around 5:30 in the morning, so hope you are awake and enjoy Belfast 89 and not gone back for another little snooze. You wanted to hear Rod Stewart's The First Cut Is the Deepest, so here it is.

0: The unmistakable voice of Rod Stewart there on your classic hit station Belfast 89 with a song that was actually written by Cat Stevens when he was just actually 17 years old, sung there of course by Rod Stewart and popularized by him. That is The First Cut Is the Deepest, released in 1976, and I played that especially for Suharto listening in from Java in Indonesia. I want to say a quick hello to let me see, the Bean Eater, who's been in touch, and let me see who else. Lawrence says thank you for WOLD, my pleasure. Just two more songs now before we go to the news at 8 o'clock. What I've got lined up is Annika's Japanese Boy, which was requested by our very own Kerry Moses and Robin, and then I'm going to close the hour with Sailor's Girls, Girls, Girls. Want to also say a quick hello to Charlene listening in all the way from across McGlen. Lovely to have your company. Enjoy Annika and Sailor. Chat to you soon.
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1: From the Sky News Centre at 8, taxpayer-funded security for the Duke and Duchess of Sussex appears to have been ruled out for when they return to the UK. The Prime Minister has called it a private matter for the couple. It's understood Prince Harry and Meghan will live with their children in a non-royal residence outside of London. Kath Ryan from the charity Cakes for Casualties attended their wedding in 2018.
2: I think it's going to be good for the kids because it will enrich their lives by seeing their own family heritage, and it will also enrich the King's life by having his grandchildren around as well.
1: Counter-terror police have charged a man with failing to disclose information relating to a deadly attack on a synagogue in Manchester. Two men were killed at Heaton Park in October. An earthquake with a magnitude of 6.7 has struck Peru. The tremor was reported in the southern Andes Mountains at 1 o'clock in the afternoon local time. The US Geological Survey says there are no immediate reports of damage. Andy Burnham has defended Home Office guidance, saying it's right a new document makes the UK's rules on sex and consent explicitly clear to asylum seekers. The Conservative leader, Kemi Badenoch, says anyone needing that information doesn't belong in Britain. Reform UK MP and former Home Secretary Suella Braverman thinks the leaflet is a scandal.
3: Anyone who comes to this country needs to sign up to British values. And frankly, if you don't understand that in Britain we treat women as equals, that rape is a criminal offence, then you have no place in this country.
1: Carlos Alcaraz has confirmed he'll return to the tennis court to defend his US Open title in New York. The Spaniard has been out for 4 months with a wrist problem. And England's cricketers have built a healthy 195-run lead on day two of the first test against Pakistan at Headingley in Leeds. The hosts will resume tomorrow morning on 366 for eight in their first innings. That's the latest. I'm Johnny Freeman.

Canadian rock band Rush there, kicking off the second hour of the Thursday evening show here on Belfast 89 with myself, Susan Gillan. I'm here with you until 10 o'clock tonight. Today is a National Radio Day, so I played that song by Rush, which is called The Spirit of Radio, to celebrate that. That song was actually suggested by our Jerry. I wasn't sure, or should I call, really give him his proper title? Producer Jerry. I wasn't sure whether we had the song on the system, but we did, so that was great. Jerry's been in touch. He says, fabulous, best song all day. Glad you enjoyed it, Jerry. Jerry has been inspired by National Radio Day to write a little poem, and this is it. He said, nobody had any notion about the DJ from the ocean. Unassuming and mild, her dancing was wild, drinking pineapple and coconut potions. Thank you so much. Love that. And also, thank you so much for the suggestion of The Spirit of Radio. And I'm glad you enjoyed the track as well. I've also heard from The Bean Eater. And he says, Susan, pilot of the airways, can't recall whose song it is. I think it is somebody called Charlie Dore. And he says, also, Or on My Radio by The Selecta. Funny, Jerry had suggested The Selecta song as well for Radio Day, maybe. Yes, I'm going to play both those tracks because we actually do have them. But the first one is going to be by The Selecta, and it is called On My Radio. Thanks for your suggestions, Bean Eater.

The two-tone ska band, The Selector, there on your classic hit station, Belfast 89, with a track released back in 1980. That is on my radio. Thank you for that suggestion. I really enjoyed it. Let me go through a few more messages. Dan's been in touch. He says, good evening, Susan. Good evening to you, Dan. He says, hope you are well. I am indeed. Hope you are too. And then he says, is it national hug a disc jockey day? Very good. No, but see, whenever you said that, I actually hurriedly went and Googled hug a disc jockey day. And guess what? There is such a day. But sadly, I've missed it for this year. It's on August the 2nd, so I have to wait now over a year to celebrate. I think it was on actually a Sunday this year. So yes, next year it will be hopefully on a Monday. So I will be here to claim all my hugs next year. But that did make me giggle because I didn't even realise there was such a day. Dan likes to guess what day it is that I am sort of celebrating here with my shows, usually does not get it right, but it's always funny, I have to say. Dan also says, could you play the Stray Cats, Something's Wrong with My Radio? I would if I could, but we actually don't have it, Dan, but always lovely to hear from you, and thanks for getting in touch. Talking about not get it right, but it's always funny, I have to say. Dan also says, could you play the Stray Cats, Something's Wrong with My Radio? I would if I could, but we actually don't have it, Dan, but always lovely to hear from you, and thanks for getting in touch. Talking about shows on Sundays, our very own Olga's been in touch. She says, hi Sue.

Oh, pleasure, and thank you for sending me them. I'm going to line up Pilot of the Airwaves. I can't think of that. I can't think of that song without thinking of obviously our very own Mike Allen, who is Pilot of the Airwaves here on Belfast 89. Let me see who else has been in touch. Oh, Ed and Kat have been in touch to say it's Faithless and Capaldi on tonight at Boucher, not at, as I said, Calvin Harris. And I think Calvin Harris is then on at the weekend, possibly. But thank you for that, Ed and Kat. And Chris Adams in Ohio, he says, beautiful queen of the mermaid, Susan. Yes, that's me. He says, Chris Adams from Canton, Ohio, working away in the hospital and tuned in. Oh, thank you so much, Chris. He says, any chance of the Wild Rover from the Dubliners and Pogues? Of course, I'll line that up for you very soon, Chris. But first of all, tonight is a Thursday night, so it is also a crooner's night. I suddenly realised I hadn't really played any crooners yet. So let's hear a bit of Patsy Cline and the Jordanaires. The song is Lonely Street that I'm going to play next. And after that, we will hear PhD's I Won't Let You Down.

0: All the classics, all the time. You're listening to Belfast 89. Cracking track there from PhD. I Won't Let You Down. Before that, Patsy Cline and the Jordanaires, Lonely Street. I want to say hello to Carol and also to Bernadette. Carol's been in touch. She says, hi, Susan. That first R just flew in. Exactly what Lawrence said as well. Carol, lovely to hear from you. She says, glad I caught those couple of great tracks yesterday late in your show. The Four of Us and then Chris Rea, Ace of Hearts. Yes, Ace of Hearts, chosen, of course, by Charlie and Craig. Glad you enjoyed, Carol. She says, I'll be with you until about 9 o'clock. Thank you. And she said, you remembered the crooners. Yes. Every now and then I suddenly remember, oh, it's Thursday. I better play a croon tune, at least one. And she says, have fun. You sound in great form. Thank you, Carol. Lovely to hear from you. And Bernadette, she says, hello, Susan. Hello to you, Bernadette. She says, enjoying all the radio songs. Thought of Donna Summer on the radio. Great choice there, Bernadette. And she says, and I'd like to dedicate it to you for all your great radio shows. How sweet. Thank you, Bernadette. That is so sweet. And I will, of course, line that up. I want to say hello to Wilson, who's been in touch. Says, good evening, Susan. Good evening to you, Wilson. And he says, what about Radio Gaga by Queen? And yes, I will do that for you. And did you say as well, so maybe something by the Drifters? I'll see what I can do for you there, Wilson. Thanks for getting in touch. And our Charlie in Craiga, he says, the boss probably went straight to the 19th. He's referring, of course, to Michael of Jordanstown, who went back to golf today. He says, I heard he had chained himself to the bar and was shouting, please don't make me go home for more care. he says, long time since you played Mystery Girl. Oh, yes, Roy Orbison's my favourite, one of my favourite songs of all time. Yes, you won't have to ask me twice to play She's a Mystery to Me by Roy Orbison. Thank you for requesting it, so it gives me excuse to play it. Thank you, Charlie. And let me see. I've lined up the Irish Rover, the Dubliners and the Pogues next. That is especially for Chris Adams, listening in from Canton in Ohio. I'm also going to dedicate the Irish Rover to Brandy Quinn, who asked me just to play anything I liked for him. So I hope you enjoy the Irish Rover, Brandy. Nice to chat to you earlier. Brandy was also asking about Michael and Jordanstown.
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The time now is exactly 8:30, and so time for your Belfast 89 weather update tonight. Tonight will be cool with a mixture of variable cloud cover, clear spells and scattered light showers. Minimum temperature tonight, 8 degrees. Tomorrow will be breezy. There will be a mixture of variable cloud cover, sunny spells and scattered light showers moving in from the north. Maximum temperature tomorrow, 17 degrees. The outlook for Saturday to Monday. Saturday will be dry, plenty of sunny spells in the morning, thicker cloud in the afternoon. Sunday morning we'll see plenty of sunshine, cloudier in the afternoon with the odd shower possible. Monday will become sunny and breezy. The sunshine could become hazy by the evening.

The British rock band Queen there on your classic hit station Belfast 89 with a song from 1984 that is a Radio Gaga, which is both a nostalgic tribute to the power of radio and also a subtle protest against the rise of MTV at that time. And that song was requested by our very own Wilson, security man, and he says, "You're a star, Susan. Great show as always, Wilson." Oh, delighted that you're enjoying the show, Wilson. Always great to have your company. The next song that I'm going to play is by Roy Orbison. It's one of my favourite songs by him. I have to often hold myself back from playing it too often on my shows and it getting old. So it was great to have Charlie and Craig requesting it this evening. The song is "She's a Mystery to Me." And whenever I was talking about it earlier, who heard me and was listening but only William from Dunmurry, who then gave me a quick call to the studio landline, and he said, funny, he had been thinking of asking me to play that song tonight as well. So yes, thank you for that. Lovely to hear from you, William, and to know that you're keeping well. And here now is Roy Orbison's "She's a Mystery to Me."

Wow, love that track. Roy Orbison, She's a Mystery to Me. Next song I'm going to play is especially for Joan and Susan out there on the Chesapeake. Susan's been in touch, actually, which has never happened before. Hello to you, Susan. She says, Joni Mitchell, you turned me on. I'm a radio. She says, John is driving on a very rainy day. The other half of Susan. Lovely to hear from you, Susan. Sadly, of course, we don't have that Joni Mitchell song, but I'll take a wee note of it because it sounds good. You turned me on. I'm a radio. I think we need that on our system. But instead, I'm going to play Joni Mitchell's The Circle Game for John because I know he loves it. And after that, we're going to hear Gene Vincent's You Belong to Me, which I'm playing especially for Dan, even though he hasn't requested it.

0: Gene Vincent there, You Belong to Me. Before that, Joni Mitchell's The Circle Game, played that for John on the Chesapeake. Could drive carefully in that heavy rain there, John. Just two more songs now before we go to the news at 9 o'clock. I'm going to play the Boomtown Rats, Diamond Smiles. I'm going to play this especially for Tony O, who rang in from Ballymurphy and requested a bit of Boomtown Rats. And then I'm going to close the hour with the Carpenters, Yesterday Once More. I'm playing this for Carol. She's been in touch to say, any room for the Carpenters, Yesterday Once More? When I was young, I would listen to the radio waiting for my favourite songs. Nothing has changed. Enjoy.
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1: From the Sky News Centre at 9, Prince Harry and Meghan's security status when they return to the UK later this month is still unknown. The Prime Minister wished them well, but said their protection was a private matter. The Duke and Duchess of Sussex are moving back with their children ahead of the new school year. Royal historian Sir Anthony Seldon thinks the King's cancer diagnosis may be behind the surprise decision.
2: Illness and tragedy and loss affect them as they do all of our lives. The King's health, and no one's exactly certain how ill he is, how long he might have, let's hope a long time, but that is bound to affect him.
1: A man has been charged with failing to disclose information as part of an investigation into a terror attack in Manchester. Two men died at Heaton Park Synagogue in October last year. The mayor of Kyiv, Vitaly Klitschko, has described Russia's bombing of the Ukrainian capital as a genocide. At least 16 people were killed and dozens wounded in an overnight attack. The UK and four other nations have slammed Israel's plans to open up tenders for the construction of 1,200 homes in the West Bank. The group are urging Tel Aviv to retract the plans immediately. Andy Burnham has defended government guidance, telling asylum seekers that offences like rape and domestic abuse are serious crimes. It's included in a Home Office document outlining the rules and expectations for living in the UK. The Prime Minister explains why.
3: As a government, we have a very clear principle. If you break UK law, you will be removed from the country. So it follows that if we're taking this approach, it's made explicitly clear what the UK law is and what the societal norms of the UK are.
1: The Conservative leader Kemi Badenoch says anyone needing the leaflet does not belong in Britain. And defending champion Carlos Alcaraz has confirmed he'll return from injury at the US Open tennis. The world number two has been out for 4 months with an ongoing wrist problem. That is the latest. I'm Johnny Freeman.

The American singer-songwriter Donna Summer there, kicking off the third and final hour of this Thursday evening show here in Belfast 89 with myself, Susan Gillan. And the song you heard there, especially for National Radio Day, was, of course, On the Radio, a song that was a big hit for Donna Summer in 1980. She released that song on the radio, and it was also the soundtrack for the film Foxes. It became very, very popular song. This is the last hour of the Thursday evening show. Got lots of music still to come. Great music, some croon tunes, more radio tunes as well, radio themed tunes. So keep it 89. If you would like a request or a dedication, then you'll have to get it into me ASA, please. 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Great song coming up next, one I really, really love by Paul Simon. It's called Late in the Evening.

0: Paul Simon there on your classic hit station Belfast 89 with a track from 1980 and the album One Trick Pony. That is Late in the Evening. Just adore that song. Just love that line, "My mother laugh the way some ladies do." I don't know why, but I just really adore that line. I'm giggling here at an email that has come in from John on the Chesapeake. He says, "Susan, I'm so proud of my Susan. She made the Hopeless Request Club on her first try." Yes, this was asking for Joni Mitchell's "Turn Me On, I'm a Radio," and he signs off John drying out in the mountains. Well, I'm glad. Got a bit worried whenever your Susan said you were driving in very heavy rain there, so I'm glad you've got to your destination and are now drying out. And yes, well done, Susan. She's obviously learnt well from her master, you, John, on how to make the hopeless requests. Another hopeless request has actually come in from Jerry, who wants, he says, "For a croon tune suggestion, may I suggest Daydream by the Wallace Collection?" Well, you may suggest all you want, Jerry, but that doesn't mean you're going to get it, because sadly we don't have that. But I'll take a wee note of it. Hopefully maybe get it up on our system at some point. Yeah, great to hear from you. Lawrence has been in touch and he has actually asked for quite a few tunes. This is very unlucky. You're on fire, Lawrence, asking, you're becoming like a Charlie of Craig, demanding all these like songs to this evening. Yes, what Lawrence fancied hearing was the Ramones. "Do You Remember Rock and Roll Radio?" Good choice there. Yes, I've got that lined up. We're going to hear that very soon. And then Lawrence says, "And how about Elvis Separate Ways for a croon tune?" And also Lawrence was very happy to hear "Diamond Smiles" by Boomtown Rats, which was requested by Tony O. He says, "My favourite Rats tune of them all." Funny, when it was playing, I did actually think of you and was hoping that you were enjoying. Dan has been in touch. He says, "Thanks for playing Gene Vincent, Susan. My pleasure." He says, "Have to go now, Susan. See you next time. Have a safe trip home." Thank you so much. Thanks for your company, Dan. So here, let's enjoy the Ramones. "Do You Remember Rock and Roll Radio?"
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1: American punk rock band The Ramones there on your classic hit station Belfast 89 with a track released in 1980. That is Do You Remember Rock and Roll Radio? And Jerry enjoyed that. He says, LOL, so many coincidental choices for National Radio Day. Yes, I didn't realise actually we had this many radio themed songs, but it's great. So yes, thank you for that, Lawrence. Next up, Jerry, I'm going to play a song that I think you'll enjoy. It's by Shirley Bassey. It's called Never, Never, Never. And after that, we're going to hear Elvis Presley's Separate Ways. So a few croon tunes.

0: Two beautiful croon tunes there, Shirley Bassey's Never Never Never and then Elvis Presley with A Separate Ways. The next song that I've got lined up is especially for Michael L.A. He's been in touch to say, at least I'm not checking in at 9:35 p.m. like a certain young lady does. And he also says, tell our marvellous heavenly Carol there's always room for the magnificent Carpenters. Oh, this is for the song that I played at the close of the last hour. And then Michael says, may I be allowed to give you another choice of two? You Say It Best When You Say Nothing At All by Francis Black, or the same song by Ronan Keating? Well, I'm sad to say to you, Michael L.A., we have neither of those versions of When You Say Nothing At All, but I do have Alison Krauss's When You Say Nothing At All, so hopefully that will do and you will enjoy it, and that will take us up to the weather at 9:30.
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The time now is exactly 9:30, and so time for your last Belfast 89 weather update of the night. Tonight will be cool with a mixture of variable cloud cover, clear spells and scattered light showers. Minimum temperature tonight, 8 degrees. Tomorrow will be breezy. There will be a mixture of variable cloud cover, sunny spells and scattered light showers moving in from the north. Maximum temperature tomorrow, 17 degrees.

Jim Reeves there on your classic hit station Belfast 89 with that song He'll Have to Go. Haven't heard that in a long time. It's lovely. So Michael L.A., hope you enjoyed the Alison Krauss version of When You Say Nothing At All. Got a quick message from Michael in Jordanstown as that song was playing, and he was reminding me how that song was actually written by Don Schlitz, sadly, who passed away, I think, earlier this year or last year. But yes, we had actually seen Don Schlitz live with some other sort of up-and-coming sort of country singer-songwriters in Nashville a few years ago, and it was a great wee concert in a place called Third and Lindsay in Nashville. The song, When You Say Nothing At All. The next song that I'm going to play is by Christy Moore, and it's The Voyage. I'm playing this especially for Kath, who's been in touch. She says, hi Susan, hi to you Kath. She says, just checking in now, but have been listening all evening. Thank you for your company, Kath. She says, great show as usual. Thank you. She says, if you can, would you please play Christy Moore's The Voyage. I know it's a favourite of yours. Here goes. Enjoy. Whoa.

0: Beautiful rendition of The Voyage there by the Irish folk singer Christy Muir, a song that he recorded and popularised in 1989. It was actually written by the Irish singer-songwriter Johnny Doohan, and I played that especially for Kath. And let me see, I've got quite a few messages coming in. Michael L.A. says, "You're never beaten, Susan, you're an angel." Thank you very much. This is for Alison Crisis. You say nothing when you say, you say it best when you say nothing at all. I don't know what I'm saying now. And Carol says, "Your show is too good to leave, Susan." Oh, thank you, Susan. I'm glad you didn't have Francis Black, because Alison Krauss's version is beautiful. It is indeed. Thank you. Glad you enjoyed it. Brendy Quinn's been in touch. She says, "Love The Voyage too." Oh, that's brilliant. Thank you, Brendy. Charlie and Craig has been in touch. She says, "Some tunes played there tonight, kid. Absolutely brilliant show." Oh, thank you so much. It's not over yet. I'm going to play my last sort of radio-y song of the night next. It's coming up very soon. It's by Charlie Dura and it's called Pilot of the Airwaves.
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English singer-songwriter Charlie Doerr there on your classic hit station Belfast 89 with a great song called Pilot of the Airwaves, which was released in 1979 from her album Where To Now. The next song that I'm going to play is especially for David in Woodvale. He's been in touch. He says, hi Susan, hi to you David. He says, late checking in this evening. Yes, I was wondering where you were. And he says, as I had a long Zoom committee meeting, he says, great to switch on to the Ramones. Glad to have your company, even if it is late, David. He says, if you haven't already played it, how about Rex, Bob, Lowenstein? David from Woodvale. Of course, he means the song also about the radio DJ. Unfortunately, I don't have enough time now that we're arriving, coming close to the end of the show, David, for that, because it is quite a long tune. But I'm going to play Ramsey Lewis's Wade in the Water, because that is what David of Goodwill and also Doris are going to do tomorrow. We're going for a little wade in the seawater somewhere along the north coast tomorrow. So looking forward to that. And of course, I will play the Rex song another time for you, David. But great to hear from you anyway. Let's enjoy Wade in the Water, Ramsey Lewis.

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2: That was Ramsey Lewis's Wade in the Water. You heard before that. Jerry enjoyed that. He says, Trez Cool, Ramsey Lewis tune. He says it could be your new background music. Well, I'd love it to be, but I don't think Jan would be very happy because it's actually her background music. There's only time now left for two more tracks before I say goodnight to you. I'm going to play Rod Stewart's Reason to Believe. I'm playing this for Jack the Hat, who actually requested this from me yesterday afternoon, and I'd run out of time, so I couldn't play it. I said I would play it tonight. I'm not sure if Jack's listening, but if you are, Jack, this is for you. And I'm going to close tonight's show with a beautiful song by Bonnie Raitt called Dimming of the Day. I want to quickly run you through the schedule here on Belfast 89 tomorrow, Friday, August the 21st. Now, I can't actually find our schedule on the system, so I'm just going to run you through hope for the best. It says 8 o'clock, say Mike Allen is usually in. I'm not sure if he is in 8 o'clock tomorrow, but the mid-morning show at 10 will be with Paul Dean and Andrew McBride. The afternoon show from 2 to 4 will be presented by Jan Fox, who I was just speaking about. At 4 o'clock it will be Drive Time with Neil McLaren, and 7 o'clock the evening show with Terry White, and then finally at 10 o'clock the late show with Pete McVeigh, which will take us up to midnight tomorrow. And of course, when I leave here tonight, don't worry if you like, if you're still in the mood for loads of great music, there's loads to enjoy right through the night when the overnight jukebox will play until whoever's coming in to do the morning show, the breakfast show, turns up at 8. So finally, just want to say a big thank you to you for having Belfast 89 on, for all your contributions. Have a good weekend. Take care. Good night. Stay in your magic.

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1: From the Sky News Centre at 10. The Prime Minister appears to have ruled out taxpayer-funded security for the Duke and Duchess of Sussex when they return to the UK. Andy Burnham's called it a private matter. It's understood Prince Harry, Meghan and their children will live in a non-royal residence outside of London. Kath Ryan from the charity Cakes for Casualties attended their wedding in 2018.
2: I think it's going to be good for the kids because it will enrich their lives by seeing their own family heritage, and it will also enrich the King's life by having his grandchildren around as well.
1: Pakistan's former Prime Minister Imran Khan is reported to have left prison to go to hospital. Local media outlets say the country's Supreme Court has allowed him to have treatment. The 73-year-old's been in custody on corruption charges, which he claims are politically motivated. Nations, including the UK, France and Canada, have criticised Israel opening up tenders for the construction of 1,200 homes in the West Bank. They're urging Tel Aviv to retract the plans immediately. Our Middle East correspondent Adam Parsons says it's different to previous proposals.
3: It would start to divide the West Bank, to divide East Jerusalem, occupied territory, from the rest of the West Bank, and also to start to divide the north and south sides of the West Bank. Remember, this is all occupied Palestinian territory.
1: Detectives have charged an Iraqi man in connection with a terror attack in Manchester. Two men died at Heaton Park Synagogue in October last year. The 49-year-old is accused of failing to provide information. The National Drought Group is warning it's going to take a while for the environment to recover from the recent dry and hot weather. Experts reckon drought conditions in England and Wales could persist into the new year. And Rangers have beaten Czech side Jablonec 1-0 in the first leg of their Conference League playoff at Ibrox. Brighton were held to a goalless draw by Tromsø in Norway. That's the latest.
4: I'm Desi Steele.

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1: From the Sky News Centre at 11, Prince Harry and Meghan's security status when they return to the UK later this month is still unknown. Andy Burnham wished them well, but said their protection was a private matter. The Duke and Duchess of Sussex are moving back with their children ahead of the new school year. Royal historian Sir Anthony Seldon thinks the King's cancer diagnosis may be behind the surprise decision.
2: Illness and tragedy and loss affect them as they do all of our lives. The King's health, and no one's exactly certain how ill he is, how long he might have, let's hope a long time, but that is bound to affect him.
1: A man's been charged with failing to disclose information as part of an investigation into a terror attack in Manchester. Two men died at Heaton Park Synagogue in October last year. An Iraqi national, who's 49, is due in court tomorrow. Ghent University has suspended an academic who accused Professor Jason Arday of plagiarism before his death. Action's been taken against Nathan Kofnas in response to recent public statements. The National Drought Group is warning it's going to take a while for the environment to recover from the recent dry and hot weather. Experts reckon drought conditions in England and Wales could persist into the new year. Hundreds of thousands of GCSE students have picked up their results today. Leo from Enfield in North London is among those who've been celebrating.
3: My nan did say she would take me out for a restaurant and everything, so hopefully she does treat me, and I'll probably go out with some of my friends later on.
1: The pass rate in England, Wales and Northern Ireland dropped very slightly to 67.3%, but top grades of 7 or above were handed to just over a fifth of students. In sport, Rangers will take a narrow 1-0 lead to Czechia next week after coming out on top against Jablonec in the first leg of their Conference League playoff. Brighton were held to a goalless draw by Tromso in Norway. That's the latest.

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1: From the Sky News Centre at midnight, questions continue to linger about how Prince Harry and his family will be kept safe and who will pay for it when he returns to the UK. Taxpayer-funded protection was removed in 2020 when the Duke and Duchess of Sussex quit as working royals. The Prime Minister says their security is a private matter. Former Royal Protection Officer David Robinson expects a big operation will be needed.
2: There's the residence where he lives. Secondly, it's the children going to school. And then Meghan, of course, will no doubt have an awful lot of interest in her by the media. And, of course, Prince Harry in his own right.
1: Video footage shows French police being attacked by migrants who were trying to board a small boat headed for the UK. People wearing life jackets appeared to throw objects at officers who then used parva spray against them before slashing the dinghy. Pakistan's former Prime Minister Imran Khan has been taken to hospital following a court order. The 73-year-old has been in custody on corruption charges, which he claims are politically motivated. The Prime Minister says the days of criminal gangs profiting from dumping illegal waste are over. Andy Burnham's promised a crackdown with higher penalties and a bigger role for the police and the National Crime Agency. Mr Burnham's promised clean-ups in Kent, Surrey and West Yorkshire.
3: It cannot be right that we leave the situation to build, the public purse then exposed in relation to the clean-up, when actually we should be getting in much earlier, apprehending them, using all of the intelligence that comes through that investigation to make sure the polluter pays.
1: The National Drought Group is warning it's going to take a while for the environment to recover from the recent dry and hot weather. Experts reckon drought conditions in England and Wales could persist into the new year. And defending champion Carlos Alcaraz is set to make his return at the US Open after missing 4 months with a wrist injury. The 23-year-old triumphed at the Australian Open in January to become the youngest man to win all four Grand

1 month ago today, I was happy as a lark. But now I go for walks, to the movies, maybe to the park. I have a seat on the same old bench to watch the children play. You know, tomorrow is their future. But for me, just another day. They all gather around me. They seem to know my name. We laugh, tell a few jokes, but it still doesn't ease my pain. I know I can't hide from a memory, though day after day I've tried. I keep saying she'll be back, but today

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And don't forget to say you heard about Nemo's on Belfast 89 90 60 59 53. Come and get it.

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1: From the Sky News Centre at 10. Prince Harry and other high-profile figures could be told to pay a huge legal bill later. A judgment on costs is due today, with a reported £18 million gap between their insurance cover and the Daily Mail publisher's costs in successfully defending a privacy claim. It comes as financial pressure mounts on the Duke, who's also expected to pay for his family's security when they return to the UK. Former Met Police Chief Superintendent Dal Babu says there could be exceptions.
2: There would be an intelligence-based check looking at what the intelligence is, and if there is on a case-by-case situation where additional security is required, then I'm sure the authorities will make sure that's provided.
1: Video footage shows French police being attacked by migrants who were trying to board a small boat headed for the UK. Police wearing life jackets appeared to throw objects at officers, who then used parva spray against them before slashing the dinghy. Pakistan's former Prime Minister Imran Khan has been taken to hospital following a court order. The 73-year-old has been in custody on corruption charges, which he claims are politically motivated. The UK is marking its first National Day for victims and survivors of terrorism. It's been set up to remember those who've been killed or affected by attacks. The Prime Minister says it's a chance to recognise that for many, there's no return to normality afterwards. In sport, Rangers have a narrow 1-0 lead against Czech side Jablonec after the first leg of their Conference League playoff. But manager Derek McInnes says it wasn't an easy watch.
3: You get the punters up, they're singing, they're getting behind the team, they're saying, here we go. And we inexplicably make one or two little wrong errors of judgment and we have to defend a corner, and it brings an anxiety again.
1: Brighton were held to a goalless draw by Tromso in Norway, and Motherwell lost 3-1 at home to Freiburg, while Hearts and Rapid Vienna drew 2-2.